0: licensing requirements for people selling or transferring pets, and increases penalties for animal cruelty offenses. Taylor Carrier says licensing could give prospective pet owners greater confidence.
1: I find it very important because you never know what you're getting when you go to people that are unlicensed, because it shows that those breeders or rescuers were able to obtain the license properly.
0: Carrier says the province continues to face challenges such as overbreeding and animal hoarding. They add that while Bill 19 is a positive development, additional improvements to animal welfare laws may still be needed in the future. Access local news anytime and anywhere. 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
0: Clearing skies this afternoon with southwest winds at 30, gusting up to 50, and a high of 25, and humidex 27, and the UV index 8 or very high. Tonight we'll see clear skies, southwest winds at 20, becoming light this evening, and a low of 13. Tomorrow, mainly sunny to start with increasing cloudiness in the afternoon, showers developing later in the day with a risk of a thunderstorm by late afternoon, and southeast winds increasing to 30, and gusting up to 50, and a high of 28. Wednesday, showers and cooler with a high of 19. Get your latest forecast at your fingertips. 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I'm Tristan Sokolowski.

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4: Clearing skies this afternoon with southwest winds at 30, gusting up to 50 and a high of 25, and humidex 27 and the UV index 8 or very high. Tonight we'll see clear skies, southwest winds at 20 becoming light this evening and a low of 13. Tomorrow mainly sunny to start with increasing cloudiness in the afternoon, showers developing later in the day with a risk of a thunderstorm by late afternoon, and southeast winds increasing to 30, gusting up to 50 and a high of 28. Wednesday showers and cooler with a high of 19. Get your latest forecast at your fingertips. 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I'm Tristan Sokolowski.
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3: Clearing skies this afternoon with southwest winds at 30, gusting up to 50 and a high of 25, and humidex 27 and the UV index 8 or very high. Tonight we'll see clear skies, southwest winds at 20 becoming light this evening and a low of 13. Tomorrow mainly sunny to start with increasing cloudiness in the afternoon, showers developing later in the day with a risk of a thunderstorm by late afternoon, and southeast winds increasing to 30, gusting up to 50 and a high of 28. Wednesday showers and cooler with a high of 19. Get your latest forecast at your fingertips. Download our Portage Online app now. I'm Tristan Sokolowski.
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2: Country artist Quentin Blair returns to McGregor for the North Norfolk Bull Bash, bringing his high-energy show back to familiar territory after performing at the event in its early years. Blair says the summer schedule is packed with performances across the prairies, including upcoming appearances at the Calgary Stampede and a headline Canada Day show in Drumheller. Quentin Blair says the live audience are what kept the momentum going.
3: Tune in, stream songs, go support live music. Like, those are all just such key things of what we do. And it's harder and harder to kind of just navigate and find your way. It's such an interesting landscape, right? So when people come to shows, that just means the world to us. So keep going.
2: Blair has also released new music this year, including Outlawed in My Blood and an acoustic version of Wild Horse Rider. He says another single, Saddle Bronco and Saturday Night, is expected later this summer. An Oakville girl is celebrating after helping name a future RCMP police dog. 10-year-old Parker Beecham was selected as Manitoba's winner in the RCMP's annual Name the Puppy contest after submitting the name Bodie. The contest invited children across Canada to suggest names beginning with the letter B for future police dog service puppies. Parker says she was thrilled when she learned she had won and how she chose the name.
4: And it just came to mind. They didn't bring the puppy I named. They bought two other puppies. One was 4 years old and one was two.
2: As part of the prize, Parker received gifts, a photo of the puppy she named, and a visit from the RCMP K-9 officer. The win comes as a welcome reason to celebrate for Parker and her family after several challenging years of health treatments. A Manitoba pet owner is welcoming the passage of Bill 19, saying stronger animal welfare protections have been needed for years. The legislative increases penalties for animal cruelty and introduces licensing requirements for people selling or transferring pets. Taylor Carrier says the changes are overdue.
5: 100% yes, because there's been way too many cruelty investigations that have gone either underpunished or not punished at all.
2: Carrier says licensing requirements could help people make more informed decisions when purchasing or adopting animals. They add that while Bill 19 is a positive step, more work remains to strengthen animal welfare protections across the province. Stay connected, stream anytime and anywhere by downloading our Portage Online app now.
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2: Clearing skies this afternoon with southwest winds at 30, gusting up to 50 and a high of 25, and humidex 27 and the UV index 8 or very high. Tonight we'll see clear skies, southwest winds at 20 becoming light this evening and a low of 13. Tomorrow mainly sunny to start with increasing cloudiness in the afternoon, showers developing later in the day with a risk of a thunderstorm by late afternoon, and southeast winds increasing to 30, gusting up to 50 and a high of 28. Wednesday showers and cooler with a high of 19. Get your latest forecast at your fingertips. Download our Portage Online app now. I'm Tristan Sokolowski.

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2: Clearing skies this afternoon with southwest winds at 30, gusting up to 50 and a high of 25, and humidex 27 and the UV index 8 or very high. Tonight we'll see clear skies, southwest winds at 20 becoming light this evening and a low of 13. Tomorrow mainly sunny to start with increasing cloudiness in the afternoon, showers developing later in the day with a risk of a thunderstorm by late afternoon, and southeast winds increasing to 30 and gusting up to 50 and a high of 28. Wednesday showers and cooler with a high of 19. Get your latest forecast at your fingertips. 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I'm Tristan Sokolowski.
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3: Clearing skies this afternoon with southwest winds at 30, gusting up to 50 and a high of 25, and humidex 27 and the UV index 8 or very high. Tonight we'll see clear skies, southwest winds at 20 becoming light this evening and a low of 13. Tomorrow mainly sunny to start with increasing cloudiness in the afternoon, showers developing later in the day with a risk of a thunderstorm by late afternoon, and southeast winds increasing to 30, gusting up to 50 and a high of 28. Wednesday showers and cooler with a high of 19. Get your latest forecast at your fingertips. Download our Portage online app now. I'm Tristan Sokolowski.
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3: Tonight will be clear and a low of 13. I'm Tristan Sokolowski. Organizers of North Norfolk Bull Bash say months of planning and volunteer work go into bringing the event to McGregor each year. Head Fire Chief and organizer Chris Lucky says the annual event is more than entertainment, with proceeds staying in the community to support local groups and upgrades. Chris Lucky says community support is what makes the event possible.
4: Yeah, so all the funds from this go to the McGregor District Ag Society, the McGregor Canets, and the McGregor Fire Department. So, yeah, it helps us all out to do upgrades and help out the community. It all goes back to the community, so that's a nice thing about it.
3: Lucky says organizers begin planning nearly a year in advance and rely heavily on volunteers, local groups, and emergency service members to make the Bull Bash a success. A 10-year-old Oakville girl is celebrating after her suggested name was selected in the RCMP's annual Name the Puppy contest. Grade 4 student Parker Beaton was named Manitoba's winner after submitting the name Bodie for a future RCMP Police Dog Service puppy. The contest invited children across Canada to submit names beginning with the letter B. The honor comes during a positive chapter for Parker and her family following a difficult health journey that included 2 brain surgeries and cancer treatments. Her mother, Brittany Young, says the win has given the family something special to celebrate.
5: Oh, it's exciting and like kind of relaxing that we don't have to think about other things with our family. We can enjoy her winning something.
3: As part of the prize, Parker received gifts from the RCMP and had the opportunity to meet the police service dogs during a special visit to her home. A Manitoba pet owner says Manitoba's new animal welfare legislation is a step in the right direction, particularly when it comes to protecting animals from neglect and abuse. Bill 19 introduces licensing requirements for people selling or transferring pets and increases penalties for animal cruelty offenses. Taylor Carrier says licensing could give prospective pet owners greater confidence.
6: I find it very important because you never know what you're getting when you go to people that are unlicensed, because it shows that those breeders or rescuers were able to obtain the license properly.
3: Carrier says the province continues to face challenges such as overbreeding and animal hoarding. They add that while Bill 19 is a positive development, additional improvements to animal welfare laws may still be needed in the future. Access local news anytime and anywhere. 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
3: Clearing skies this afternoon with southwest winds at 30, gusting up to 50 and a high of 25, and Humidex 27 and the UV index 8 or very high. Tonight we'll see clear skies, southwest winds at 20 becoming light this evening and a low of 13. Tomorrow mainly sunny to start with increasing cloudiness in the afternoon, showers developing later in the day with a risk of a thunderstorm by late afternoon, and southeast winds increasing to 30, gusting up to 50 and a high of 28. Wednesday showers and cooler with a high of 19. Get your latest forecast at your fingertips. 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I'm Tristan Sokolowski.
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2: Clearing skies this afternoon with southwest winds at 30, gusting up to 50 and a high of 25, and humidex 27 and the UV index 8 or very high. Tonight we'll see clear skies, southwest winds at 20 becoming light this evening and a low of 13. Tomorrow mainly sunny to start with increasing cloudiness in the afternoon, showers developing later in the day with a risk of a thunderstorm by late afternoon, and southeast winds increasing to 30 and gusting up to 50 and a high of 28. Wednesday showers and cooler with a high of 19. Get your latest forecast at your fingertips. 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I'm Tristan Sokolowski.
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1: Clearing skies this afternoon with southwest winds at 30, gusting up to 50 and a high of 25, and humidex 27 and the UV index 8 or very high. Tonight we'll see clear skies, southwest winds at 20 becoming light this evening and a low of 13. Tomorrow mainly sunny to start with increasing cloudiness in the afternoon, showers developing later in the day with a risk of a thunderstorm by late afternoon, and southeast winds increasing to 30, gusting up to 50 and a high of 28. Wednesday showers and cooler with a high of 19. Get your latest forecast at your fingertips. 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I'm Tristan Sokolowski. 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
1: Clearing skies this afternoon with southwest winds at 30, gusting up to 50 and a high of 25, and humidex 27 and the UV index 8 or very high. Tonight we'll see clear skies, southwest winds at 20 becoming light this evening and a low of 13. Tomorrow mainly sunny to start with increasing cloudiness in the afternoon, showers developing later in the day with a risk of a thunderstorm by late afternoon, and southeast winds increasing to 30, gusting up to 50 and a high of 28. Wednesday showers and cooler with a high of 19. Get your latest forecast at your fingertips. 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I'm Tristan Sokolowski.

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5: Clearing skies this afternoon with southwest winds at 30, gusting up to 50 and a high of 25, and humidex 27 and the UV index 8 or very high. Tonight we'll see clear skies, southwest winds at 20 becoming light this evening and a low of 13. Tomorrow mainly sunny to start with increasing cloudiness in the afternoon, showers developing later in the day with a risk of a thunderstorm by late afternoon, and southeast winds increasing to 30, gusting up to 50 and a high of 28. Wednesday showers and cooler with a high of 19. Get your latest forecast at your fingertips. Download our Portage online app now. I'm Tristan Sokolowski.
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2: Clearing skies this afternoon with southwest winds at 30, gusting up to 50 and a high of 25, and humidex 27 and the UV index 8 or very high. Tonight we'll see clear skies, southwest winds at 20 becoming light this evening and a low of 13. Tomorrow mainly sunny to start with increasing cloudiness in the afternoon, showers developing later in the day with a risk of a thunderstorm by late afternoon, and southeast winds increasing to 30, gusting up to 50 and a high of 28. Wednesday showers and cooler with a high of 19. Get your latest forecast at your fingertips. Download our Portage Online app now. I'm Tristan Sokolowski.
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3: Clearing skies this afternoon with southwest winds at 30, gusting up to 50 and a high of 25, and humidex 27 and the UV index 8 or very high. Tonight we'll see clear skies, southwest winds at 20 becoming light this evening and a low of 13. Tomorrow mainly sunny to start with increasing cloudiness in the afternoon, showers developing later in the day with a risk of a thunderstorm by late afternoon, and southeast winds increasing to 30, gusting up to 50 and a high of 28. Wednesday showers and cooler with a high of 19. Get your latest forecast at your fingertips. Download our Portage Online app now. I'm Tristan Sokolowski.
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1: Today it will be mainly sunny in the morning with increasing cloudiness through the afternoon. Showers developing later in the day with the risk of a thunderstorm by late afternoon. Southeast winds increasing up to 30, gusting up to 50, and a high of 28, with the humidex feeling closer to 34 and UV index 8 or very high. And tonight we'll see showers with a low of 16. And tomorrow showers continue with a cooler high of 19. And on Thursday, showers again with a high of 19. Stay weather ready, stream us anytime, anywhere, download our Portage online app. I'm Tristan Sokolowski.
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0: We know you're busy. You've got work, kids, hobbies, maybe a cat that thinks it's the boss. We get it. 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
1: Today it will be mainly sunny in the morning with increasing cloudiness through the afternoon. Showers developing later in the day with the risk of a thunderstorm by late afternoon. Southeast winds increasing up to 30, gusting up to 50, and a high of 28, with the humidex feeling closer to 34 and UV index 8 or very high. And tonight we'll see showers with a low of 16. And tomorrow showers continue with a cooler high of 19. And on Thursday, showers again with a high of 19. Stay weather ready, stream us anytime, anywhere, download our Portage Online app. I'm Tristan Sokolowski.

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2: Today it will be mainly sunny in the morning with increasing cloudiness through the afternoon. Showers developing later in the day with the risk of a thunderstorm by late afternoon. Southeast winds increasing up to 30, gusting up to 50, and a high of 28, with the humidex feeling closer to 34 and UV index 8 or very high. And tonight we'll see showers with a low of 16. And tomorrow showers continue with a cooler high of 19. And on Thursday, showers again with a high of 19. Stay weather ready, stream us anytime, anywhere, download our Portage Online app. I'm Tristan Sokolowski.
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1: Today it will be mainly sunny in the morning with increasing cloudiness through the afternoon. Showers developing later in the day with the risk of a thunderstorm by late afternoon. Southeast winds increasing up to 30, gusting up to 50, and a high of 28, with the humidex feeling closer to 34 and UV index 8 or very high. And tonight we'll see showers with a low of 16. And tomorrow showers continue with a cooler high of 19. And on Thursday, showers again with a high of 19. Stay weather ready, stream us anytime, anywhere, download our Portage online app. I'm Tristan Sokolowski.
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1: Today it will be mainly sunny in the morning with increasing cloudiness through the afternoon. Showers developing later in the day with the risk of a thunderstorm by late afternoon. Southeast winds increasing up to 30, gusting up to 50, and a high of 28, with the humidex feeling closer to 34 and UV index 8 or very high. And tonight we'll see showers with a low of 16. And tomorrow showers continue with a cooler high of 19. And on Thursday, showers again with a high of 19. Stay weather ready, stream us anytime, anywhere, download our Portage Online app. I'm Tristan Sokolowski.
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4: Today, it will be mainly sunny in the morning with increasing cloudiness through the afternoon. Showers developing later in the day with the risk of a thunderstorm by late afternoon. Southeast winds increasing up to 30, gusting up to 50, and a high of 28, with the humidex feeling closer to 34 and UV index 8 or very high. And tonight, we'll see showers with a low of 16. And tomorrow, showers continue with a cooler high of 19. And on Thursday, showers again with a high of 19. Stay weather ready, stream us anytime, anywhere, download our Portage Online app. I'm Tristan Sokolowski.
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5: Today it will be mainly sunny in the morning with increasing cloudiness through the afternoon. Showers developing later in the day with the risk of a thunderstorm by late afternoon. Southeast winds increasing up to 30, gusting up to 50, and a high of 28, with the humidex feeling closer to 34 and UV index 8 or very high. And tonight we'll see showers with a low of 16. And tomorrow showers continue with a cooler high of 19. And on Thursday, showers again with a high of 19. Stay weather ready, stream us anytime, anywhere, download our Portage Online app. I'm Tristan Sokolowski.
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1: Today it will be mainly sunny in the morning with increasing cloudiness through the afternoon. Showers developing later in the day with the risk of a thunderstorm by late afternoon. Southeast winds increasing up to 30, gusting up to 50, and a high of 28, with the humidex feeling closer to 34 and UV index 8 or very high. And tonight we'll see showers with a low of 16. And tomorrow showers continue with a cooler high of 19. And on Thursday, showers again with a high of 19. Stay weather ready, stream us anytime, anywhere, download our Portage Online app. I'm Tristan Sokolowski.
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2: Today, it will be mainly sunny in the morning with increasing cloudiness through the afternoon. Showers developing later in the day with the risk of a thunderstorm by late afternoon. Southeast winds increasing up to 30, gusting up to 50, and a high of 28, with the humidex feeling closer to 34 and UV index 8 or very high. And tonight, we'll see showers with a low of 16. And tomorrow, showers continue with a cooler high of 19. And on Thursday, showers again with a high of 19. Stay weather ready, stream us anytime, anywhere, download our Portage online app. I'm Tristan Sokolowski.
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3: Today it'll be mainly sunny in the morning with increasing cloudiness through the afternoon. Showers developing later in the day with the risk of a thunderstorm by late afternoon. Southeast winds increasing up to 30, gusting up to 50, and a high of 28, with the humidex feeling closer to 34 and UV index 8 or very high. And tonight we'll see showers with a low of 16. And tomorrow showers continue with a cooler high of 19. And on Thursday, showers again with a high of 19. Stay weather ready, stream us anytime, anywhere, download our Portage Online app. I'm Tristan Sokolowski.
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4: Today it will be mainly sunny in the morning with increasing cloudiness through the afternoon. Showers developing later in the day with the risk of a thunderstorm by late afternoon. Southeast winds increasing up to 30, gusting up to 50, and a high of 28, with the humidex feeling closer to 34 and UV index 8 or very high. And tonight we'll see showers with a low of 16. And tomorrow showers continue with a cooler high of 19. And on Thursday, showers again with a high of 19. Stay weather ready, stream us anytime, anywhere, download our Portage Online app. I'm Tristan Sokolowski.

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1: Today it will be mainly sunny in the morning with increasing cloudiness through the afternoon. Showers developing later in the day with the risk of a thunderstorm by late afternoon. Southeast winds increasing up to 30, gusting up to 50, and a high of 28, with the humidex feeling closer to 34 and UV index 8 or very high. And tonight we'll see showers with a low of 16. And tomorrow showers continue with a cooler high of 19. And on Thursday, showers again with a high of 19. Stay weather ready, stream us anytime, anywhere, download our Portage Online app. I'm Tristan Sokolowski.
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3: We'll start the day off sunny with some clouds moving in. We could see a risk of a severe thunderstorm later this afternoon, the high 34 with the Humidex. Good morning, I'm Corey Canute. The Portage Model Railroad Club welcomed train enthusiasts and families to its semi-annual train day at Heritage Park's CP Rail Station this past weekend. Club Vice President Jonathan Mayer says keeping the organization active depends on attracting new members.
4: The thing is, it can be a problem one day that if all the older gentleman wants to retire and slowly gets out of it and they can't do it, which is already the case. We've lost like two or three people that once retired and once we're too sick and stuff like that. So like we need to replace them, because otherwise if we get too low in numbers, we don't have like the proper people in charge of the building for both the trains and the Heritage Park building side.
3: The club has operated out of the station building for nearly 20 years and currently has about 35 to 40 active members. Carmen's Community Pool opened for the season over the weekend for their first public swim, thanks in part to some help from a Carmen Area Foundation grant. Carmen Dufferin Rec Programmer Sheena Nakaneshni describes how the grant has helped pay for a brand new pool water test kit, replacing an older, obsolete model.
5: We needed a new pool testing kit to do pool tests there electronically. We had one in the past, but it was expired and outdated and wasn't doing the proper testing, and you couldn't get the parts or pieces to go to it.
3: Portage Lisgar MP Brandon Leslie says Bill C-9 is moving quickly toward final approval after the Senate declined to restore a religious freedom protection he believes should remain in the criminal code. He says many Canadians contacted senators in an attempt to change the outcome, but the legislation is now returning to the House of Commons with only one Senate amendment. Here's Leslie discussing his frustration with the Senate's decision.
6: Very frustrated and disappointed that the Senate has shown lack of courage, a lack of will, and frankly, a lack of clear purpose in not making the necessary changes that people across this nation are clearly so opposed to. What they did do was at the Senate committee, they proposed two amendments to the bill, one adding specifically an image of a noose to be considered to fall under hate crime as a hate image. Secondly, add to the criminal code the denialism of residential schools' existence.
3: The bill is expected to return to the House of Commons for debate on the Senate amendment. And country artist Quentin Blair returned to McGregor for Bull Bash, bringing his high-energy show back to familiar territory after performing at the event in its early years. He talked about how live audiences are what keep the momentum going.
7: Tune in, stream songs, go support live music. Like, those are all just such key things of what we do. And it's harder and harder to kind of just navigate and find your way. It's such an interesting landscape, right? So when people come to shows, that just means the world to us. So keep going.
3: In sports, the Stanley Cup Finals resume tonight with the Carolina Hurricanes visiting the Vegas Golden Knights. Vegas is up 2-1 in that best-of-seven final. Baseball, the Jays lost 5-2 to Philadelphia. The two teams meet up again this evening just after 6. 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
2: Portage Online weather.
3: Sunshine this morning will give way to increasing clouds this afternoon, with a risk of severe thunderstorms developing later today. It'll be hot and humid with a high of 28 and a Humidex of 34. The UV index will be at 8 or very high. Southeast winds will strengthen to 40 kilometers an hour, gusting to 60. Tonight, showers and thunderstorms move in, some potentially severe with heavy rain possible and a low of 17. Tomorrow stays unsettled with a 60% chance of showers and a risk of thunderstorms reaching 24. More showers Thursday before conditions improve Friday with clearing skies and a high of 19. Looking at temperatures across the region, it's clear and 8 degrees in Brandon. Winnipeg sitting at 14. Right now in Portage, it's 15 degrees. The wind is out of the south at 10, with the relative humidity sitting at 55%. 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

Zara Larson with the Midnight Sun right here on Mix 96. Good morning. Yeah, we're kind of in that time of year where we get the midnight sun in Portage, or at least as close as we can get to it. You got to go a little bit further north before you get a real midnight sun. Actually, way, way up north. But brightest time of the year the next few weeks. Sunset tonight at 9:40. We got lots of sun this morning. Might not be the case tonight. But, yeah, between now and about July 10th or 11th, sun goes down after 9:40 at night. The latest, it goes down every year. And it comes up before 5:30 in the morning for the next few weeks as well. So if you like all the extra daylight, and I think a lot of people do, not everybody, but this is a great time of year. This little window in here, it's just kind of daylight most of the time. Now, mainly sunny this morning, and we're seeing that. Blue sky, sunshine. Looking out my window, it looks like a fantastic start to the day. It's nice and calm. There's not much wind. We're at 11 degrees, so it cooled down overnight. If you open up the window, yeah, you have the fresh air coming in. And yeah, it's kind of that perfect morning almost. But increasing cloud late this morning. And by this afternoon, there could be a few showers and a risk of a severe thunderstorm. There's no watches or warnings just yet, but conditions are favorable for something later, so we'll watch for that. It's going to be windy later, 28 the high, so it's also going to be very, very warm again today for this time of year. Sometimes with that warm weather come the severe thunderstorms. So we have that risk this afternoon, and then tonight cloudy, showers tonight, and they could be pretty heavy at times this evening. So we'll have to watch for that. Could be some significant rain in some spots late tonight and overnight. On and off showers tomorrow into Thursday as well before things start to clear up. So far, June has brought a few storms our way, but for the most part, haven't seen a ton of rain, but this could change tonight with those showers in the forecast. Once again, 11 this morning with Loud Luxury and Natalie Jane. This one called Uh-Oh. 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

0: It is Mix 96, two words you probably don't want to hear a pilot say. Uh-oh. 614, good morning. Looks like a gorgeous start to the day. Could be a rainy finish to the day. We're going to be taking a look at the forecast details in just a moment. So, Monday in the books. Everyone's asked, hey, what'd you do on the weekend? And kind of got all that out of the way yesterday. Today, sort of that changeover day where you're maybe still thinking a little bit about last weekend or still putting a few things away from the weekend if you didn't get to that, or yesterday or Sunday night. And you're focused on the next few days and the next weekend a little bit more. It's hard to sort of fathom already that we are already coming up on the midpoint of June when the weekend rolls around. Time just sometimes just seems to fly by. And so what's going on here? For the school year, yeah. Students getting pretty excited. For high school students, a lot of the exams have now been written. And the hard work is in the books. And the focus is maybe on the end of the school year, prom, safe grad, bursaries, scholarships, field trips in the younger levels. I know lots of students off to places like the zoo or Splash Island, Fort Lorraine Museum, Manitoba Ag Museum, lots of places in Winnipeg for field trips. And if you go by the school calendar, the school year goes right to June 26th. That would be the last day of classes for students, which is 2 weeks from Friday. But again, we know that a lot of those days here for the rest of the year, kind of more fun, I guess, or a lot of the curriculum is done. But with that said, more tests to write. It's not done just yet. Just getting close. 2026 grad, yeah, we're hoping to add a few more grads to the page this week. We got the McGregor grads up, the Gladstone grads from William Morton Collegiate, the Elm Creek grads. I'm hoping to get those Portage Collegiate ones up this week. That's one of the big ones. 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You can see some of those grads already. The Grad 2026 page live on PortageOnline.com.
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8: Sunshine this morning will give way to increasing clouds this afternoon with a risk of severe thunderstorms developing later today. It'll be hot and humid with a high of 28 and a humidex of 34. The UV index will be at 8 or very high. Southeast winds will strengthen to 40 kilometers an hour, gusting to 60. Tonight, showers and thunderstorms move in. Some potentially severe with heavy rain possible and a low of 17. Tomorrow stays unsettled with a 60% chance of showers and a risk of thunderstorms reaching 24. More showers Thursday before conditions improve Friday with clearing skies and a high of 19. Looking at temperatures across the region, it's clear and 8 degrees in Brandon. Winnipeg sitting at 14. Right now in Portage, it's 15 degrees. The wind is out of the south at 10 with the relative humidity sitting at 55%. 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

0: It's Sabrina Carpenter and please, 6:23. I'm Ryan Simpson. Celebrate Summer nicely underway, and there's already been several events that we've attended this past weekend. One of the big ones was Bull Bash out in McGregor, a huge success. And now we're looking ahead at this particular weekend and a couple of things on the calendar that are certainly worthy of our attention. The Lundar Fair happening this weekend. We've been going there for years. And the Vintage Cruisers. The Vintage Cruisers are back this year. They do a big annual event in Portage. And this year, it's been at different spots. This year, that event's going to be at Rotary Park. And so they're going to have hundreds of vehicles on display. Special interest vehicles, loads of fun. This is, again, coming up on Sunday. It's absolutely free. And lots of people like to take it in. But how about a new event? And it, too, is free. So I know people like the price of free. You certainly can't beat that. And this is happening on Sunday. A first-time event presented by DQ and Portage and Remax Valley View. They're calling it Family Blizzard Day. So Sunday. And a lot of times people are saying, need more things for families to do. Well, it's Family Blizzard Day, first off, for the kids under 14, free blizzards. So you can't beat that. The kids love the blizzards. And from noon to four, they'll be free at DQ and Portage. But, oh, there's a huge but. It's not just that. I mean, that's enough to take your kids down there. But bouncy castles. So the kids like the bouncy castles. They have a big obstacle course set up so the kids can participate in that. Got hockey players in your house. The hockey shootout. Soccer darts. This is when you kick the soccer ball and you try to, you know, get a bullseye. Face painting. You need that. Some axe throwing, balloon twisting, all kinds of businesses and groups getting together to make sure this is free. And they will be taking donations and things like that. And they're hoping to raise $25,000 for the Children's Hospital Foundation. So that's a lofty goal. But again, everything is free. It's going to be at the DQ parking lot in downtown Portage. This all happens on Sunday. Everyone is welcome. From noon to four, the biggest decision you have to make after you get there, besides having fun with your family, is, well, what kind of blizzard flavor do the kids want?
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1: Clouds moving in throughout the day. There is a risk of severe weather later this afternoon. It'll feel like 34 with the Humidex. Good morning, I'm Corey Knute. A police watchdog investigation is underway after an RCMP officer discharged a firearm during an incident in McGregor. The call came in just before 10 Saturday night. After reports, a man had allegedly thrown rocks at a group of youths. When officers found the suspect inside a residence, an altercation occurred during the arrest attempt. The firearm was discharged and the 33-year-old man suffered an injury. He was flown to Health Sciences Center in Winnipeg by STARS and has since been released. The Independent Investigation Unit is asking any witnesses to contact investigators. Debate in Ottawa continues over Bill C-9 after the Senate sent the legislation back to the House of Commons with a single amendment. Portage Lisgar MP Brandon Leslie says the long-term effects of removing the good faith religious defense will likely be determined through future court cases. Leslie explains how he believes the process could unfold.
2: I certainly hope that it doesn't happen, but that's my estimation as to how this functionally could play out for somebody. And then, of course, the outcome of that court case would dictate the outcomes of future court cases. It's called jurisprudence. A judge of a future court case would look back at the last one. So it's impossible to predict the future at the best of times. And in this space, it's obviously very difficult. But we'll wait and see if anybody is charged under this law and would have reasonably been expected to not be had this protection been in place.
1: He says the removal of the provision creates uncertainty about how the law may be applied in the future. Visitors enjoy the annual Portage Model Railroad Club's Train Day at Heritage Park CP Rail Station this past weekend. The event featured detailed model railway displays, visiting hobbyists, and an opportunity for families to learn more about the pastime. Eric Dawson of Manitoba T-Track says model railroading has been a lifelong passion that continues to bring people together.
3: Often I've taken it to the school that I work at. The kids love it, especially at Christmas. And I've taken it once to my mom's retirement home for them to see. My mom doesn't get an opportunity to see it except for when I bring it, so we thought I'd bring it along one day, and all the residents had a great time with it.
1: Dawson says Manitoba T-Track regularly attends train shows across the province and shares its displays with schools and community groups. A stolen SUV reportedly driving dangerously on Highway 6 was stopped by RCMP last week, leading to three arrests. We get the details from Portage Online's Marissa McFadden.
4: According to police, officers from Ashern, Lundar, and Gypsumville responded after receiving reports of erratic driving just before 7 o'clock Thursday morning. The driver failed to stop for police, but officers successfully used a spike belt to disable the vehicle. Three people were taken into custody without incident after the SUV came to a stop. Among them was 23-year-old Riel Hart of Long Plain First Nation, who has been remanded into custody. Two women from Dauphin and Winnipeg were released on conditions pending court appearances. RCMP say the SUV had been reported stolen from Winnipeg 3 days prior. For Portage Online News, I'm Marissa McFadden.
1: Thanks, Marissa. And organizers of the North Norfolk Bull Bash say months of planning and volunteer work go into bringing the event to McGregor each year. Head Fire Chief and organizer Chris Leckie says the annual event is about more than entertainment, with proceeds staying in the community to support local groups and upgrades. Leckie says community support is what makes the event possible.
5: Yeah, so all the funds from this go to the McGregor District Ag Society, the McGregor Canets, and the McGregor Fire Department. So, yeah, it helps us all out to do upgrades and help out the community. It all goes back to the community, so that's a nice thing about it.
1: Leckie says organizers begin planning nearly a year in advance and rely heavily on volunteers, local groups, and emergency service members to make the Bull Bash a success. In sports, the Stanley Cup Finals resume tonight with the Vegas Golden Knights leading the best-of-seven series 2-1. Carolina will be looking to even things up this evening. In baseball, the Blue Jays fell 5-2 to the Philadelphia Phillies. The two teams will meet again this evening with first pitch just after.

0: 17. Tomorrow stays unsettled with a 60% chance of showers and a risk of thunderstorms reaching 24. More showers Thursday before conditions improve Friday with clearing skies and a high of 19. Looking at temperatures across the region, it's clear and 8 degrees in Brandon. Winnipeg sitting at 14. Right now in Portage, it's 15 degrees. The wind is out of the south at 10 with the relative humidity sitting at 55%. 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

It is Remup and Selena Gomez, two words that you probably don't want to say to somebody that should calm down. Hey, you need to calm down. What? You don't tell me to calm down. That's how that might go. Yeah, someone may be overreacting, but that could be your opinion. Hey, calm down. No way. You calm down. Selena Gomez, Rima.

I hear Selena Gomez might be on the invite list for Taylor Swift's wedding. And well, there are some rumors that maybe it would happen as early as this week, June 13th. Because Taylor Swift loves the number 13. July 3rd, though, is kind of the day that a lot of people are saying now. Speaking of invites for Selena Gomez, I'm still waiting for my invite. Taylor, where is it? Did it get lost in the mail? I'm sure it's coming. You still send invites out in the mail when you're having a wedding? Is that still a thing? I can't think of the last time that I received something in the mailbox that wasn't a bill or something from the government or a flyer. No, just something that came from a random person that actually put a stamp on something and sent it to me because they wanted to and they chose to. Anything that's ever come in the mail has been something that was ordered or, like I say, bills. Even most of those are paperless nowadays. But, yeah, if you're getting married, and I know we're into wedding season. I've already seen a few weddings. I know there's plenty coming up each and every weekend now through September long weekend, and then it quiets up a little bit. But I'm guessing you still send invites out in the mail, tracking down all those addresses and things like that. Or do you just send emails or text messages? Hey, you're invited to my wedding. Well, however, Taylor Swift is trying to get a hold of me to invite me to her wedding. It's been not successful yet, so she's going to have to hurry up because I'm going to have to make plans. You're going to have to get to New York and do all those things. Can you imagine if you could get to that wedding and take a picture, take a few pictures? Those are going to be tightly guarded. Everyone that goes, I'm sure, is going to be sworn to secrecy. No pictures allowed, only you get a picture of that up close. You could be a millionaire just like that for a photograph. Nickelback, Photograph, it's Mix 96.

0: Nick, go back and photograph. It is 6:47. You're with Mix 96. Blue sky and sunshine this morning. That's awesome. Tonight, though, could be cloud and rain showers. Details in a moment.
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0: Well, the latest forecast has a little bit of everything. We got the blue sky and sunshine this morning, but increasing cloud by lunch. There'll be a risk of a severe thunderstorm this afternoon. No watches or warnings or anything like that, but conditions looking that way. Southeast wind 20. It'll pick up this afternoon, a gust of 60. High today of 28. Cloudy tonight. Showers at times, and they could be heavy. A few thunderstorms expected in the area as well. South wind gusting to 60. Overnight low 17. Wednesday tomorrow, cloudy, 60% chance of showers and a risk of a thunderstorm again. Southwest wind 20 and 24, the high on Wednesday. Thursday, showers and a high of 17. Then it should start to clear up after that. Brandon, this morning, sunny and 8. It's a great start to the day. Winnipeg, mainly sunny and 13. For Portage, mainly sunny, southeast wind at 9. Our current temperature is 11 Celsius.
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0: That's Olivia Dean. It's so easy here with Mix 96. Sometimes you wonder, is anything easy? Always seems to be just a little more difficult than you want it to be. How about the road trip? Those can, you want them to be easy. There's always curveballs, and there's the getting ready portion for the road trip. So the packing and the planning, where are you going to go? Then there's the executing the road trip, and that can always bring surprises. And then there's the end of the road trip where you get home and everything has to be put away and everything needs to get back to normal. So lots of steps to the road trip. The ultimate summer road trip with Mr. Lube Plus Tires. We're almost ready to give away trip number two. Carly Knight winning trip number one earlier this month. Who's going to win trip number two? It could be you. All you need to do is answer a question, and you could win. And a very similar question that helped Carly win is up today. Again, there's no right or wrong answers. You answer the question you're in to win. And yesterday was a poll, and we've been talking a lot about snacks, because when you're on a long road trip, if you're driving across, say, Western Canada, or you're driving out to Toronto or Ottawa, like I have a family member doing next month, snacks are important. As you drive for a long distance, you're going to need to eat. So we've been asking about snacks. Do you plan your snacks, or do you fly by the seat of your pants? Do you pack everything in advance? You got everything in baggies. You know what you're having. You've bought it at the store. You're maybe saving some money. Or do you just, every time you stop, you look around and be, well, what kind of snacks do they have here? Oh, sunflower seeds. I feel like those. And you just buy stuff along the way. Buy treats along the way. Well, apparently we got a lot of packers in the area. About 74% pack the snacks for the road trip. They plan ahead. Sometimes that's good with kids. You don't need the kids running around the store wanting everything that they see when you're stopping for some quick gas. So packing the snacks seems to be the most popular. I might maybe fly by the seat of my pants a little bit more on the road trip. Yeah, beef jerky. It sounds pretty good right now. I don't eat that very often. There you go. But packing is the number one answer over the going just flying by the seat of your pants. So today we're sticking with the snack theme. And every time you answer a new question, so you only need to answer one question, but every time you answer a new question, you get another entry. What is your must-have road trip snack? If you could only have one thing, I might pick beef jerky. Sunflower seeds would be a good one, but they can be messy. Talking to Carly, the winner of road trip number one, gummy clusters. Yeah, she said the gummy clusters were great. What's your must-have road trip snack? You answer that question, and you might win the ultimate road trip number two, which is four tickets to Alanis Morissette at the Calgary Stampede on July 11th. But it goes deeper than that. We're going to get you a hotel stay that night because you're going to need somewhere to stay. We're going to pay for your gas. Going to get you a $500 prepaid gift card so you can pay for your gas for this road trip. And your car, you're going to want that running in good shape. So big Mr. Lube Plus Tires gift card for tune-up and oil change and all that. So what a prize. And already we've had some people answering the question this morning. Granola bars, the go-to. Someone saying Spitz. Yeah, that's on. Iced coffee and any type of gummies. Old Dutch potato chips made right here in Manitoba. Oh, yeah. You need a lot of those if you're driving from here to Calgary. Answer the question. You might be the next winner. We're going to find out who it is on Monday.
1: When a child is in the hospital, visitors come to say hello. And when visiting hours are over, they leave. 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So we make sure they have everything they need, with a community of support, warm meals, and a place to rest. Because when a child is sick, family stays, and Ronald McDonald House stays with them.
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2: Sunshine to start the day, then we'll see some clouds moving in. There is a risk of severe thunderstorms this afternoon. It'll feel like 34 with the Humidex. Good morning, I'm Corey Canute. The Independent Investigation Unit is looking into a police incident in McGregor that left a 33-year-old man injured Saturday night. Portage RCMP were called after reports an intoxicated man had allegedly thrown rocks at several youth, striking one in the head. Officers located the man at a home on Hampton Street East, and a confrontation happened while they were trying to arrest him. An RCMP officer discharged a firearm during the encounter. The man was injured, taken to Winnipeg by Stars Air Ambulance, treated and later released the IIU, and RCMP Major Crime Services are now investigating. The Portage Model Railroad Club welcomed train enthusiasts and families to its semi-annual train day at Heritage Park's CP Rail Station this past weekend. Club Vice President Jonathan Mayer says keeping the organization active depends on attracting new members.
3: The thing is, it can be a problem one day that if all the older gentlemen wants to retire and slowly gets out of it and they can't do it, which is already the case. We've lost like two or three people that once retired and once we're too sick and stuff like that. So like we need to replace them, because otherwise if we get too low in numbers, we don't have like the proper people in charge of the building for both the trains and the Heritage Park building side.
2: The club has operated out of the station building for nearly 20 years and currently has about 35 to 40 active members. Carmen's Community Pool opened for the season over the weekend for their first public swim, thanks in part to some help from a Carmen Area Foundation grant. Carmen Dufferin rec programmer Sheena Nakaneshni describes how the grant has helped pay for a brand new pool water test kit, replacing an older, obsolete model.
4: We needed a new pool testing kit to do pool tests there electronically. We had one in the past, but it was expired and outdated and wasn't doing the proper testing, and you couldn't get the parts or pieces to go to it.
2: Portage Lisgar MP Brandon Leslie says Bill C-9 is moving quickly toward final approval after the Senate declined to restore a religious freedom protection he believes should remain in the criminal code. He says many Canadians contacted senators in an attempt to change the outcome, but the legislation is now returning to the House of Commons with only one Senate amendment. Here's Leslie discussing his frustration with the Senate's decision.
5: Very frustrated and disappointed that the Senate has shown a lack of courage, a lack of will, and frankly, a lack of clear purpose in not making the necessary changes that people across this nation are clearly so opposed to. What they did do was at the Senate committee, they proposed two amendments to the bill, one adding specifically an image of a noose to be considered to fall under hate crime as a hate image. Secondly, add to the criminal code the denialism of residential schools' existence.
2: The bill is expected to return to the House of Commons for debate on the Senate amendment. And country artist Quentin Blair returned to McGregor for Bull Bash, bringing his high-energy show back to familiar territory after performing at the event in its early years. He talked about how live audiences are what keep the momentum going.
6: Tune in, stream songs, go support live music. Like, those are all just such key things of what we do. And it's harder and harder to kind of just navigate and find your way. It's such an interesting landscape, right? So when people come to shows, that just means the world to us. So keep going.
2: In sports, the Stanley Cup Finals resume tonight with the Carolina Hurricanes visiting the Vegas Golden Knights. Vegas is up 2-1 in that best of seven final. Baseball, the Jays lost 5-2 to Philadelphia. The two teams meet up again this evening just after 6. 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
1: Portage Online weather.
2: Sunshine this morning will give way to increasing clouds this afternoon, with a risk of severe thunderstorms developing later today. It'll be hot and humid with a high of 28 and a Humidex of 34. The UV index will be at 8, or very high. Southeast winds will strengthen to 40 kilometers an hour, gusting to 60. Tonight, showers and thunderstorms move in. Some potentially severe with heavy rain possible and a low of 17. Tomorrow stays unsettled with a 60% chance of showers and a risk of thunderstorms reaching 24. More showers Thursday before conditions improve Friday with clearing skies and a high of 19. Looking at temperatures across the region, it's clear and 8 degrees in Brandon. Winnipeg sitting at 14. Right now in Portage, it's 15 degrees. The wind is out of the south at 10 with the relative humidity sitting at 55%. 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

somber. It's called Homewrecker. It's right here on Mix 96. Good morning, 7-Eleven. Looks like a fantastic morning right now with blue sky and sunshine, and things are pretty calm, and it's nice and cool. How you would like it in the morning after maybe sleeping, and you could open the windows overnight instead of using the air conditioning. 13 this morning, and lots of sunshine right across the area for now. So the east wind at 5. Now cloud rolling in later this morning, and it looks like some thunderstorms and rain into the afternoon, especially this evening, and maybe even a risk of severe thunderstorms. So there's no watches or warnings, but conditions are favorable that may happen. So just something to keep an eye on as the day moves along. They're kind of saying, yeah, maybe some severe weather, and be listening for that later today. But boy, it sure looks nice now as people get ready for another day of work, another day of school. The school year quickly winding down in a hurry. We're talking Classroom of the Month this hour. One more Classroom of the Month to announce. They're the ones that get the year-end party, so this one's a lot of fun. We'll tell you more after this one. We'll get our dancing shoes out early this morning. It's Mix 96 with Maroon 5 and Christina Aguilera. The Moves Like Jagger.

0: Got the moves like Jagger with Maroon 5, Christina Aguilera. Weather details in just a moment. Kind of a bit of a tougher day to get kids ready for school because it's very, very nice right now. Could be some thunderstorms by the end of the school day. We'll see how things play out, but boy, it sure looks nice right now. Classroom of the month. We are headed over to La Vérendrye School today for one of our final classroom visits. We are going to the grade three Turner class, thanks to Grayson Morris, who entered the class a couple of months ago, actually. So we're bringing the pizza from Pizza Pizza, Peter Bracken, Remax Valley View, a partner here, Travel Quest, Portage X, just a few weeks away. Popeyes, yeah, get some chicken fingers for everyone at Keystone Sports Excellence, where the big shoe sale is on right now. So the three Turner class at LVS. One more classroom of the month. And maybe your kids are just getting up right now. We love it when you help the kids fill out the form and they put the information in. Certainly you could help them if they're younger. If you got junior high students, they'd be able to fill it out well on their own, I'm sure. But it doesn't take very long, a minute or two. And the last classroom of the month, we can't wait till the end of June to announce this one, because then the school year will be over. Normally we wait to the end of the month. Can't do that. In fact, we're going to have to do this visit here in the next couple of weeks. So we'll be announcing the next Classroom of the Month winner at the end of the week. Yes. So if you fill out the form today or tomorrow or whatever the case may be, the last Classroom of the Month, it's party time because the school year's almost done. So we bring that food and yeah, it's just it's a fun party. Great way to end the school year off, being the final classroom of the month. So again, that form at portageonline.com. Three Turner class at LVS today. Where are we going next? Well, you can help us decide.
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9: Sunshine this morning will give way to increasing clouds this afternoon with a risk of severe thunderstorms developing later today. It'll be hot and humid with a high of 28 and a humidex of 34. The UV index will be at 8 or very high. Southeast winds will strengthen to 40 kilometers an hour, gusting to 60. Tonight, showers and thunderstorms move in, some potentially severe with heavy rain possible and a low of 17. Tomorrow stays unsettled with a 60% chance of showers and a risk of thunderstorms reaching 24. More showers Thursday before conditions improve Friday with clearing skies and a high of 19. Looking at temperatures across the region, it's clear and 8 degrees in Brandon. Winnipeg sitting at 14. Right now in Portage, it's 15 degrees. The wind is out of the south at 10 with the relative humidity sitting at 55%. 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

0: Trading season's over from Dua Lipa, and it is over for the CFL. They started to play for real last weekend. The Bombers won their first game on the road in Calgary. Yes, yay. That's a big win for the Bombers, and now they get their home opener. That's coming up Thursday night in Winnipeg, and hopefully they'll get win number two. A lot of the spring, early summer sports leagues are going to be over soon. Some of the end-of-year events coming up over the next few weekends. Kind of a short window for some of the minor soccer and minor baseball and softball seasons, as they try to wrap a lot of things up before the end of June for the regular leagues. Now, there are certainly teams that extend right through the summer and they play into July and August, and there's provincial events and national events and things like that. But a lot of the ones that are focused on school-age kids and the ones where everyone participates and has a little bit of fun, yeah, those are the ones that are going to be wrapping up here very, very soon. And just kind of thinking, hey, summer's just getting rolling. What the? Got the year-end softball tournament coming up already? Yeah, but that's what some people are looking at this weekend and next weekend. And then some of those all-summer-long teams have been made already. But the outdoor sports, busy. Rotary Republic Park, busy every night. The soccer pitches are full. The baseball diamonds are pretty full. If you go around the island, the golf course, yeah, lots of cars parked there. Pickleball players, tennis players, yeah, lots of different outdoor rec opportunities here in Portage. Splash Island busy on the nice days. Opened up on the weekend, and yeah, it was hot. It was in the 30s, so lots of people enjoying that. Back for another year. The Carmen Pool back for another year. Got a story on Portage Online. So people love getting out and about. But the bugs are back, yeah. Some people call them fish flies. I think they're technically mayflies. And they've been up around Lake Manitoba. When they come in large numbers, it's a mayfly tornado kind of. Millions and millions of them. They sometimes don't last for very long. Sometimes it can only be for a few days, but those few days can be pretty miserable. I haven't seen too many mosquitoes yet, but there's been a few, and I'm sure more on the way, especially in some of those areas that got some heavier rain. And some rain coming up later today.
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1: Clouds moving in throughout the day. There is a risk of severe weather later this afternoon. It'll feel like 34 with the Humidex. Good morning, I'm Corey Knute. A police watchdog investigation is underway after an RCMP officer discharged a firearm during an incident in McGregor. The call came in just before 10 Saturday night after reports a man had allegedly thrown rocks at a group of youths. When officers found the suspect inside a residence, an altercation occurred during the arrest attempt. The firearm was discharged and the 33-year-old man suffered an injury. He was flown to Health Sciences Center in Winnipeg by STARS and has since been released. The Independent Investigation Unit is asking any witnesses to contact investigators. Debate in Ottawa continues over Bill C-9 after the Senate sent the legislation back to the House of Commons with a single amendment. Portage Lisgar MP Brandon Leslie says the long-term effects of removing the good faith religious defense will likely be determined through future court cases. Leslie explains how he believes the process could unfold.
2: I certainly hope that it doesn't happen, but that's my estimation as to how this functionally could play out for somebody. And then, of course, the outcome of that court case would dictate the outcomes of future court cases. It's called jurisprudence. A judge of a future court case would look back at the last one. So it's impossible to predict the future at the best of times. And in this space, it's obviously very difficult, but we'll wait and see if anybody is charged under this law and would have reasonably been expected to not be had this protection been in place.
1: He says the removal of the provision creates uncertainty about how the law may be applied in the future. Visitors enjoy the annual Portage Model Railroad Club's Train Day at Heritage Park CP Rail Station this past weekend. The event featured detailed model railway displays, visiting hobbyists, and an opportunity for families to learn more about the pastime. Eric Dawson of Manitoba T-Track says model railroading has been a lifelong passion that continues to bring people together.
3: Often I've taken it to the school that I work at. The kids love it, especially at Christmas. And I've taken it once to my mom's retirement home for them to see. My mom doesn't get an opportunity to see it except for when I bring it, so we thought I'd bring it along one day, and all the residents had a great time with it.
1: Dawson says Manitoba T-Track regularly attends train shows across the province and shares its displays with schools and community groups. A stolen SUV reportedly driving dangerously on Highway 6 was stopped by RCMP last week, leading to three arrests. We get the details from Portage Online's Marissa McFadden.
4: According to police, officers from Ashern, Lundar, and Gypsumville responded after receiving reports of erratic driving just before 7 o'clock Thursday morning. The driver failed to stop for police, but officers successfully used a spike belt to disable the vehicle. Three people were taken into custody without incident after the SUV came to a stop. Among them was 23-year-old Riel Hart of Long Plain First Nation, who has been remanded into custody. Two women from Dauphin and Winnipeg were released on conditions pending court appearances. RCMP say the SUV had been reported stolen from Winnipeg 3 days prior. For Portage Online News, I'm Marissa McFadden.
1: Thanks, Marissa. And organizers of the North Norfolk Bull Bash say months of planning and volunteer work go into bringing the event to McGregor each year. Head Fire Chief and organizer Chris Lecky says the annual event is about more than entertainment, with proceeds staying in the community to support local groups and upgrades. Lecky says community support is what makes the event possible.
5: Yeah, so all the funds from this go to the McGregor District Ag Society, the McGregor Canets, and the McGregor Fire Department. So, yeah, it helps us all out to do upgrades and help out the community. It all goes back to the community, so that's a nice thing about it.
1: Lecky says organizers begin planning nearly a year in advance and rely heavily on volunteers, local groups, and emergency service members to make the Bull Bash a success. In sports, the Stanley Cup Finals resume tonight with the Vegas Golden Knights leading the best-of-seven series 2-1. Carolina will be looking to even things up this evening. In baseball, the Blue Jays fell 5-2 to the Philadelphia Phillies. The two teams will meet again this evening with first pitch just after 6. Stream us anytime from anywhere for your complete local news experience. 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
0: Portage Online weather.
1: Sunshine this morning will give way to increasing clouds this afternoon with a risk of severe thunderstorms developing later today. It'll be hot and humid with a high of 28 and a humidex of 34. The UV index will be at 8 or very high. Southeast winds will strengthen

0: Slight wind out of the east with the relative humidity at 76%. Sun or storm, you can find the area's official forecast on the free Portage online app. I'm Corey Canute.
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It's Teddy Swims and the Door. Oh, yes. 740 always goes back to the movie The Titanic, speaking of swimming. And the door. Oh, yes. Was there room for two on the door when the Titanic sunk in the movie? No, it's see you later, Jack. There's only one room. Only room for one on this door. You're out of here. Swimming. Oh, yes. Some of the pools in the area open for the season. Splash Island opened up on the weekend. Temperatures were into the 30s, so a great opening weekend there. Carmen Pool back for another year. People have already been camping and things like that. And yeah, we're into that season. I was talking to someone that was in Clear Lake, Riding Mountain, over the weekend. They said it was still pretty quiet for early June. And still have to pay the admission to those national parks, but a little bit later this month, it's going to be free admission to the parks across the country. There's some details and conditions there, but if you're going to be doing some road trips this year that include national parks, a bit of a freebie there. That's always nice if you can save a little bit of extra money. And those parks

0: They're very, very popular, not just the national parks, but the provincial parks as well. The campgrounds there are usually full most weekends in the summer, and that kind of kicks in pretty full anyway, late June, most of July, first three quarters of August. At least all the prime spots are filled up, the most popular spots, but always seems to be something somewhere, especially during the week, but the weekends can get pretty busy. Now, I know it's only Tuesday, but looking ahead at this weekend, at least for now, well, maybe some sunshine on Saturday and Sunday, a nice and clear Friday night. Possibly not the super hot temperatures, but that's what we're seeing for now on Tuesday. Between now and then, though, could be some rain activity, and that's going to start later today. Details in a moment.
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0: Well, it's not too bad here this morning. We are getting mainly sunny conditions around the region, but increasing cloud late this morning, and it looks like some showers possible as early this afternoon and a risk of a severe thunderstorm as well. There's no watches or warnings just yet, but conditions are looking good for that. Southeast wind 20 this morning, could be gusting as high as 60 this afternoon, and 28 our high today. Cloudy tonight with showers, and at times they could be heavy. There'll be some thunderstorms rolling through the area as well. South wind gusting to 60, and the overnight low 17. Wednesday tomorrow, cloudy, 60% chance of showers. There'll be a risk of a thunderstorm in the first part of the day as well. Southwest wind 20 and 24, the high on Wednesday. Thursday showers, the high reaching 17. Brandon, this morning is mainly sunny and 11. For Winnipeg, mainly sunny and 16. In Portage, we have mainly sunny conditions, east wind 5. It is 13 degrees.
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0: It's Elizabeth Taylor from Taylor Swift, and pretty exciting time for her with wedding bells in the very near future. It's been pretty secretive. At one point, June 13th was being thrown out there as a potential date. That would have been later this week. Doesn't sound like that's going to be the day, though. July 3rd is the day that's being thrown around now, but I guess they're trying to keep the paparazzi at bay and try to keep it as normal as you maybe can when you're Taylor Swift and an NFL superstar. they're being pretty secretive, but we're into wedding season for sure. I know there's been some weddings in this area already. I talked to someone who's involved in 6 weddings this summer. In fact, it's our former Mix 96 morning host going back several years, Scott Rintoul, originally from the McGregor area, and it seems like everyone in McGregor is getting married this year. At least some of those people that are in that stage of life. Yeah, there's weddings all over the place in McGregor this year. In fact, was at one last weekend. And more coming up here. So, yes. So I was chatting with that former morning show host, Scotty, and he was saying, yeah, there's been a lot of trips back and forth from where I'm living now to take part in all these McGregor weddings. So my next question was, when are you getting married? Back to Taylor Swift. Yeah, that's going to be the wedding of the summer when it comes to big names and superstars. If you could have such thing as a royal wedding in Canada and the United States, because we don't, yeah, it would be Taylor Swift. Doesn't get any bigger than that, so we'll see. More details will probably come out as it gets a little bit closer. We know she'll probably be working numbers into the theme. I don't know if they have the traditional wedding where you have a dance after. Do Taylor Swift and Selena Gomez get out on the dance floor and Travis Kelce and his football buddies and they all dance around? Like, does that happen at those weddings? Do they play Taylor Swift music at a Taylor Swift wedding? I don't know. It'd be nice to get an invite and find out.
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It's Felix Cartel and The Way. Gear with Mix 96. 13 degrees this morning. Looks like it's going to be fairly sunny to start the day. Some cloud this afternoon. What we're watching is a chance of thunderstorms later today. And some showers tonight could be fairly heavy. No watches or warnings, but what we're seeing is those could come a little bit later today. So we'll see. It's been pretty sunny and warm for the first 9 days of June. Other areas, though, getting pounded by rain over the weekend. In between Dauphin and Swan River, Minnetonka's getting a couple of months of rainfall in a 24-hour period. There's been flooding in that area. Some homes kind of were cut off to road access. Some roads closed in the area. And to turn off the gas because of gas leaks. Yeah, that's over 6 inches of rain in about 24 hours. That was in and around Minnetonka. Don't think we're expecting anything like that tonight around here. However, when you see showers heavy at times, kind of makes you take notice. So it'll be something we'll be watching as the day moves along. Lay it on me. Oh, you don't want to say that to Mother Nature, no. Frank Walker, Josh Ross, and more. It's Mix 96.

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2: Sunshine to start the day, then we'll see some clouds moving in. There is a risk of severe thunderstorms this afternoon. It'll feel like 34 with the Humidex. Good morning, I'm Corey Canute. The Independent Investigation Unit is looking into a police incident in McGregor that left a 33-year-old man injured Saturday night. Portage RCMP were called after reports an intoxicated man had allegedly thrown rocks at several youth, striking one in the head. Officers located the man at a home on Hampton Street East, and a confrontation happened while they were trying to arrest him. An RCMP officer discharged a firearm during the encounter. The man was injured, taken to Winnipeg by Stars Air Ambulance, treated and later released the IIU, and RCMP Major Crime Services are now investigating. The Portage Model Railroad Club welcomed train enthusiasts and families to its semi-annual train day at Heritage Park's CP Rail Station this past weekend. Club Vice President Jonathan Mayer says keeping the organization active depends on attracting new members.
3: The thing is, it can be a problem one day that if all the older gentlemen wants to retire and slowly gets out of it and they can't do it, which is already the case. We've lost like two or three people that once retired and once we're too sick and stuff like that. So like we need to replace them, because otherwise if we get too low in numbers, we don't have like the proper people in charge of the building for both the trains and the Heritage Park building side.
2: The club has operated out of the station building for nearly 20 years and currently has about 35 to 40 active members. Carmen's Community Pool opened for the season over the weekend for their first public swim, thanks in part to some help from a Carmen Area Foundation grant. Carmen Dufferin rec programmer Sheena Nakaneshni describes how the grant has helped pay for a brand new pool water test kit, replacing an older, obsolete model.
4: We needed a new pool testing kit to do pool tests there electronically. We had one in the past, but it was expired and outdated and wasn't doing the proper testing, and you couldn't get the parts or pieces to go to it.
2: Portage Lisgar MP Brandon Leslie says Bill C-9 is moving quickly toward final approval after the Senate declined to restore a religious freedom protection he believes should remain in the criminal code. He says many Canadians contacted senators in an attempt to change the outcome, but the legislation is now returning to the House of Commons with only one Senate amendment. Here's Leslie discussing his frustration with the Senate's decision.
5: Very frustrated and disappointed that the Senate has shown a lack of courage, a lack of will, and frankly, a lack of clear purpose in not making the necessary changes that people across this nation are clearly so opposed to. What they did do was at the Senate committee, they proposed two amendments to the bill, one adding specifically an image of a noose to be considered to fall under hate crime as a hate image. Secondly, add to the criminal code the denialism of residential schools' existence.
2: The bill is expected to return to the House of Commons for debate on the Senate amendment. And country artist Quentin Blair returned to McGregor for Bull Bash, bringing his high-energy show back to familiar territory after performing at the event in its early years. He talked about how live audiences are what keep the momentum going.
6: Tune in, stream songs, go support live music. Like, those are all just such key things of what we do. And it's harder and harder to kind of just navigate and find your way. It's such an interesting landscape, right? So when people come to shows, that just means the world to us. So keep going.
2: In sports, the Stanley Cup Finals resume tonight with the Carolina Hurricanes visiting the Vegas Golden Knights. Vegas is up 2-1 in that best of seven final. Baseball, the Jays lost 5-2 to Philadelphia. The two teams meet up again this evening just after 6. Access local news anytime and anywhere. 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
2: Sunshine this morning will give way to increasing clouds this afternoon, with a risk of severe thunderstorms developing later today. It'll be hot and humid with a high of 28 and a Humidex of 34. The UV index will be at 8 or very high. Southeast winds will strengthen to 40 kilometers an hour, gusting to 60. Tonight, showers and thunderstorms move in. Some potentially severe with heavy rain possible and a low of 17. Tomorrow stays unsettled with a 60% chance of showers and a risk of thunderstorms reaching 24. More showers Thursday before conditions improve Friday with clearing skies and a high of 19. Taking a look at temperatures across the region, mainly sunny in Brandon. It's currently 11 degrees. Mainly sunny skies in Winnipeg, it's 16. Right now in Portage, under mainly sunny skies, it's 13 degrees. Slight wind out of the east with the relative humidity at 76%. Sun or storm, you can find the area's official forecast on the free Portage online app. I'm Corey Canute.
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0: Martin Garrix, Ed Sheeran. It's called Repeat It, Mix 96, time 8:09. Joe Massey, city councilor in the studio this morning. I'd like to say I love talking to all the city councilors, but Joe, one of my favorite guests. Thanks for coming in.
1: You always seem to be
0: smiling and happy, and everything is good. We're just talking off air a moment ago about hockey. Do you care? Golden Knights, Hurricanes, do you have a team or doesn't?
1: Well, you know, it's there's Winnipeggers on both teams, mm-hmm. Seth Jarvis yep. and Mark Stone. So yep. I don't have a real favorite in this one, but it's been great series.
0: And I know it wasn't our team. You're a fan of the Terriers, yep. but kind of neat to see Niverville win the Canadian Championship
1: yeah,
0: this
1: that's
0: year.
1: Great.
0: Right?
1: Yeah, a Manitoba team to go all the way.
0: I know you talked to the politicians and councillors from a lot of different yep. communities. And actually, something I want to mention, we're going to talk about last night's meeting. And before we talk about an award that was handed out, what happened at last night's meeting? What should we share with people?
1: Well, Ryan, we had it was a lighter agenda yesterday. Councillor Meyer brought in a few reports, a couple of public hearings, one on for High Tech Industries. We approved an extension to their building on the side. So they had to come for because of the way the Planning Act works, they had to get approval from council. We approved it. And we approved Seymour Pacific Development Limited on a variation. We reduced parking stalls from 312 to 260. There were issues with fire protection and making sure the fire truck could get in and so on. So we approved that. And the last thing Councillor Meyer brought in was our building report, which we do every month, April 2026. You know, we have permits were down slightly, but the values were up significantly. So that tells me, particularly in repairs of homes, that tells me Portagers are fixing their homes. They're wanting to invest in Portage and stay in Portage. So that was a good sign. So that was the sort of the council meeting is mostly planning, and those were brought in by Councillor Meyer.
0: Yeah, always nice to see, again, the building around town. And good to note, if someone is doing a renovation, you mentioned High Tech, just an addition to the yeah. building. But if someone is adding a sunroom or maybe they're adding different things to their homes, they should check with the city, see if they need a permit, because always better to find out before
1: exactly.
0: than after.
1: Very good
0: it?
1: Point. And get permission first, mm-hmm. check it out before asking for forgiveness. And,
0: yeah.
1: And so that's a very good point,
0: sometimes
1: Ryan.
0: Sometimes doesn't work out very well. And yeah. again, I know you've been to some grand openings, mm-hmm. restaurant in downtown Portage, mm-hmm. Jeepney. We got one across the street from us opening right. soon. Another one here today. So
1: right. Yeah. We're council's been invited to the Smitty's restaurant official opening on Saskatchewan Avenue. So great to see that space revitalized, and we hope to have a fun time there.
0: Yeah, it's, again, another great option here in Portage, and it's nice to see those options. Mm-hmm. Let's talk a little bit about committee stuff. Mm-hmm. What was going on there?
1: Well, there was some exciting stuff in committee, and the first thing I do want to highlight, Ryan, as has been well publicized, mm-hmm. Mayor Knox was awarded the FCM Municipal Excellence in Leadership Award. And, you know, I think all the good work that she's done on bail reform and Indigenous relations and, you know, just being a leader, promoting women in municipal politics, FCM granted her the award, and the only one in that category across Canada. And, you know, she's always mentioned it's a collaboration. It's not just about her. Mm-hmm. It's a collaboration with council, the staff. But it is a great honor for her. But more importantly, maybe for all of us on Portage, you know, city of Portage la Prairie was highlighted nationally, and it just shows that we're doing the right things here as a council. With that getting that award, and I'm very proud that Portage was on the national stage at the Federation of Canadian Municipalities, but well-deserved award for our mayor, and I'm so pleased to be part of a council with her.
0: Yeah, great to recognize the team in any line of work. Yeah, it's hard mm-hmm. to make progress unless you have a great team behind mm-hmm. you. So that's great. And as we drive around the city and see the city, it's looking pretty good. Those city workers have been cleaning mm-hmm. things up. Rotary Park looks good. Splash mm-hmm. Island is open. Summer is here. At least it feels that way.
1: It sure is. And I just want to shout out for our public works staff. They're out there, you know, fixing things, making sure the city is looking good. We've put some more money in our budget for maintenance and weed control and making sure, of course, as you know, we have a couple of harvesters mm-hmm. we purchased to make sure our lake is looking beautiful this summer. And so, yeah, it's you drive around, it's looking really nice now.
0: Yeah, and again, lots of different things going on in and around the community and events and things like that. permits, I shouldn't say permits, ticket system online. Mm-hmm. If people see something that they think needs attention, whether it's something on their street or maybe a lot where the grass grows 5-6 feet tall, they can submit a ticket for that, can't they?
1: Well, yes. Please contact bylaw officer, the Office of Bylaw. They will come out. They take a look. They can issue tickets and so on. We want people to feel like their yards are being kept nicely. We want to make sure that bylaws, whatever type of bylaws being violated, that people contact bylaw and they will deal with the issue as soon as possible.
0: And pretty much those tickets, and they're easy to fill out on the City of Portage's website. Anything you come across that you think deserves a look, something maybe you think that's unsafe or something,
1: yes,
0: you'd be
1: exactly.
0: like, hey, put in a ticket and someone will come and at least check it out.
1: Exactly. Yeah, we have that system with Public Works where you go online and if it's an issue that, you know, your curb was broken or something because of the winter, put in that request and it's amazing. I did it for myself personally. I had an issue around my place. I didn't, not as a counselor, but just as Joe Massey, and they responded quickly, and it was a great way to get action quickly.
0: You see a sign that got knocked over or something along those lines, anything like that, just go on that page. It's easy to fill out, and you can do that. So sounds like it was a pretty quick meeting. Anything else that we want to share?
1: Well, yeah, maybe just one other thing, Ryan. I want to really thank my own council. I was returned back to the Federation of Canadian Municipalities as a board member for Manitoba. So it was great. The one thing I'm happy about is that it gives Portage a voice at the national table. And I had the opportunity to talk to Minister Gregor Robertson for in charge of infrastructure, talked about small communities like ours with our water treatment issues and the big project we're doing and the help we need from the federal government. So, you know, I think at being back on the Federation of Canadian Municipalities, I'm very pleased. And the other thing for Portage that might be interested, the resolution on reversing the cuts to the Ag Research Station, which we have one here in Portage, across Canada, they made those cuts, was passed 98% by the delegates. So that gives FCM now the advocacy to go forward and try to get those station cuts reversed.
0: Excellent. Well, it's great to hear. I know you got to talk to my coworkers. Thanks for your time this morning, and always appreciate the time that you do have.
1: Thanks, Ryan.
0: Councillor Joe Massey was at another council meeting last night, and you'll be able to read more about that on portageonline.com. It's 8:16.

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5: Sunshine this morning will give way to increasing clouds this afternoon, with a risk of severe thunderstorms developing later today. It'll be hot and humid with a high of 28 and a humidex of 34. The UV index will be at 8 or very high. Southeast winds will strengthen to 40 kilometers an hour, gusting to 60. Tonight, showers and thunderstorms move in. Some potentially severe with heavy rain possible and a low of 17. Tomorrow stays unsettled with a 60% chance of showers and a risk of thunderstorms reaching 24. More showers Thursday before conditions improve Friday with clearing skies and a high of 19. Taking a look at temperatures across the region, mainly sunny in Brandon. It's currently 11 degrees. Mainly sunny skies in Winnipeg, it's 16 right now in Portage. Under mainly sunny skies, it's 13 degrees. Slight wind out of the east with the relative humidity at 76%. Sun or storm, you can find the area's official forecast on the free Portage online app. I'm Corey Canute.
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0: Dozier and Too Sweet from Mix 96. 8:25. And not too bad this morning with blue sky and sunshine. It looks fantastic out there. 19 degrees. Temperatures jumped a lot in the last hour. And it looks like it would be a fantastic day, but showers and thunderstorms in the forecast later today. We see words like heavy showers for tonight. We see words like potential severe thunderstorms. No watches or warnings as of this moment, but it's kind of looking like that may happen later today. So one of those days just to kind of keep an eye on the forecast, listen to Mix 96, watch the Napa Auto Parts weather page, portageonline.com. Of course, we hope nothing happens, and we hope it's just a regular day, maybe with a few showers here and there, but the severe thunderstorms, yeah, sometimes they come with super strong wind or hail or heavy amounts of rain. Saw that way off to the northwest of us in the Minnetonas area over the weekend. It was crazy, crazy amounts of rain. And some people were actually stuck in their homes as the roads were kind of plugged up with water. And they're still dealing with that. It's Tuesday. So, again, we're not expecting anything like that later today. But some of those big words are being thrown around nonetheless. Be watching for it. It's 8:26, your local news at 8:30.
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1: Clouds moving in throughout the day. There is a risk of severe weather later this afternoon. It'll feel like 34 with the Humidex. Good morning, I'm Corey Knute. A police watchdog investigation is underway after an RCMP officer discharged a firearm during an incident in McGregor. The call came in just before 10 Saturday night after reports a man had allegedly thrown rocks at a group of youths. When officers found the suspect inside a residence, an altercation occurred during the arrest attempt. The firearm was discharged and the 33-year-old man suffered an injury. He was flown to Health Sciences Center in Winnipeg by STARS and has since been released. The Independent Investigation Unit is asking any witnesses to contact investigators. Debate in Ottawa continues over Bill C-9 after the Senate sent the legislation back to the House of Commons with a single amendment. Portage Lisgar MP Brandon Leslie says the long-term effects of removing the good faith religious defense will likely be determined through future court cases. Leslie explains how he believes the process could unfold.
2: I certainly hope that it doesn't happen, but that's my estimation as to how this functionally could play out for somebody. And then, of course, the outcome of that court case would dictate the outcomes of future court cases. It's called jurisprudence. A judge of a future court case would look back at the last one. So it's impossible to predict the future at the best of times. And in this space, it's obviously very difficult. But we'll wait and see if anybody is charged under this law and would have reasonably been expected to not be had this protection been in place.
1: He says the removal of the provision creates uncertainty about how the law may be applied in the future. Visitors enjoy the annual Portage Model Railroad Club's Train Day at Heritage Park CP Rail Station this past weekend. The event featured detailed model railway displays, visiting hobbyists, and an opportunity for families to learn more about the pastime. Eric Dawson of Manitoba T-Track says model railroading has been a lifelong passion that continues to bring people together.
3: Often I've taken it to the school that I work at. The kids love it, especially at Christmas. And I've taken it once to my mom's retirement home for them to see. My mom doesn't get an opportunity to see it except for when I bring it, so we thought I'd bring it along one day, and all the residents had a great time with it.
1: Dawson says Manitoba T-Track regularly attends train shows across the province and shares its displays with schools and community groups. A stolen SUV reportedly driving dangerously on Highway 6 was stopped by RCMP last week, leading to three arrests. We get the details from Portage Online's Marissa McFadden.
4: According to police, officers from Ashern, Lundar, and Gypsumville responded after receiving reports of erratic driving just before 7 o'clock Thursday morning. The driver failed to stop for police, but officers successfully used a spike belt to disable the vehicle. Three people were taken into custody without incident after the SUV came to a stop. Among them was 23-year-old Riel Hart of Long Plain First Nation, who has been remanded into custody. Two women from Dauphin and Winnipeg were released on conditions pending court appearances. RCMP say the SUV had been reported stolen from Winnipeg 3 days prior. For Portage Online News, I'm Marissa McFadden.
1: Thanks, Marissa. And organizers of the North Norfolk Bull Bash say months of planning and volunteer work go into bringing the event to McGregor each year. Head Fire Chief and organizer Chris Lecky says the annual event is about more than entertainment, with proceeds staying in the community to support local groups and upgrades. Lecky says community support is what makes the event possible.
5: Yeah, so all the funds from this go to the McGregor District Ag Society, the McGregor Canets, and the McGregor Fire Department. So, yeah, it helps us all out to do upgrades and help out the community. It all goes back to the community, so that's a nice thing about it.
1: Lecky says organizers begin planning nearly a year in advance and rely heavily on volunteers, local groups, and emergency service members to make the Bull Bash a success. In sports, the Stanley Cup Finals resume tonight with the Vegas Golden Knights leading the best of seven series 2-1. Carolina will be looking to even things up this evening. In baseball, the Blue Jays fell 5-2 to the Philadelphia Phillies. The two teams will meet again this evening with first pitch just after 6. Stream us anytime from anywhere for your complete local news experience. 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
0: Portage Online weather.
1: Sunshine this morning will give way to increasing clouds this afternoon with a risk of severe thunderstorms developing later today. It'll be hot and humid with a high of 28 and a humidex of 34. The UV index will be at 8 or very high. Southeast winds will strengthen to 40 kilometers an hour, gusting to 60. Tonight, showers and thunderstorms move in. Some potentially severe with heavy rain possible and a low of 17. Tomorrow stays unsettled with a 60% chance of showers and a risk of thunderstorms reaching 24. More showers Thursday before conditions improve Friday with clearing skies and a high of 19. Taking a look at temperatures across the region, mainly sunny in Brandon. It's currently 11 degrees. Mainly sunny skies in Winnipeg, it's 16 right now in Portage under mainly sunny skies. It's 13 degrees, slight wind out of the east with the relative humidity at 76%. Sun or storm, you can find the area's official forecast on the free Portage online app. I'm Corey Canute.
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Be ready next year. It's talking to Shannon from the Homestead Co-op at the Chamber of Commerce golf event last weekend. Yeah, they're looking forward to a great summer. I know they have lots of barbecues, fundraisers. They support a lot of causes at the Homestead Co-op. We're turning the tables on price check at aisle free this morning. Instead of you calling me, I'm going to call you, maybe. Mix 96 talk and text line is 204-239-2965. 204-239-2965. I've always been a flyer shopper. My dad was and my grandpa was. And kind of sneak a peek at the flyers and just sort of see what the deals are. Boy, that first page of the Homestead Co-op flyer this week. Co-op boneless, skinless chicken breast, $5.99 a pound. That's a great price. How about the big giant watermelon? 11-pound watermelons for $5.99. Like the Ritz crackers and the Triscuits, $1.99 right now. The big sour cream. Yeah, you're doing the baked potatoes. The 750 mil sour cream or the big cottage cheese, $3.99. So, wow. People talk about high food prices. Those are deals. How about hot dogs? They're popular. You're having a barbecue? Well, hot dogs are easy. You throw them on the barbecue, you're good to go. The hot dog buns, the Co-op Sensible hot dog or hamburger buns are only $2.25. $2.25. And then the hot dogs themselves, the Maple Leaf Top Dogs or the Schneider's Classics, $2.99. These are all the first like six or seven items. $2.99 for the hot dogs. That's a deal. Some places you see $8.99. It's like, okay, $2.99. That's good. So let's say you're going to buy those hot dog buns for $2.25 and you're going to buy the wieners, the top dogs, and now you need something to put on the hot dog. So text me, 204-239-2965. We've got a $25 Homestead Co-op gift card for someone. I'm gonna call you if you text me, possibly. Ketchup, mustard, or relish? You just text the word ketchup, mustard, or relish. That's it. 204-239-2965. And if you text that, I'm going to watch for the first few that kind of pop up on my screen. And then I'm quickly going to call you and say, thanks for texting. We're giving you a $25 gift card to Homestead Co-op. Just because you picked up the phone, you hit text, 204-239-2965, and then I'm going to call you and say, why did you choose that topic? So a few have rolled in already.

0: And we're just going to grab this one right here, and we're going to call them and see if they answer and ask why they texted what they texted, and hopefully they can answer. So a few rolled in right away. We're going for the hot dog barbecue. Who are we going to give this gift card to?
1: Hello.
0: Hi. Who's there?
1: Hi. It's Kristen.
0: Kristen, it's Ryan calling for Mix 96. Yours was the first text to roll through, Kristen, in our price check on aisle free. And Kristen, we're going to give you a $25 gift card to the Homestead Co-op just for texting us. Congratulations.
1: Awesome. Yeah. Thank you.
0: So
1: thank you.
0: We got to give you a heck a little bit this morning, though. We said pick one, and you picked two. You said ketchup and mustard.
1: You can't have it without both.
0: Okay. If you could only pick one, though.
1: Ketchup, sure.
0: Wins. But that's your hot dogs. You're buying those $2.99 hot dogs, those buns, and you're bringing the ketchup and the mustard. No, you don't like relish, or you just ketchup mustard is the way to go.
1: It's okay. I don't really like it that much. No.
0: Kristen, thanks for listening this morning. Hold the phone line so we can get the information we need to get you that gift card. And thanks for playing Price Check on Aisle Free this morning.
1: Thank you.
0: Got any big summer plans coming up that you can share with us?
1: Nothing really.
0: Okay. Well, make
1: it's
0: sure you
1: relaxing.
0: Go. Yeah. Make sure you go enter the ultimate road trip at portageonline.com. That could be a part of your plans. Sounds like Kristen's our winner this morning. Price check on aisle free. It's with the Homestead Co-op. Go there for hot dogs and buns. They're a deal.

0: Hold on, we're going home. Drake on Mix 96. Weather details coming up next. Just playing Price Check on aisle free a few moments ago. Kristen Lilly winning. And I was looking at the front page of the Homestead Co-op Food Store flyer. And the hot dogs. That's hot dog mania. Want to barbecue some hot dogs? The top dogs are only $2.99. We hear all this talk of grocery prices going through the roof. And with some things, they sure have. But $2.99 for the pack of hot dogs. That's going back in time. That's a good... And then the buns, you need buns. They're only $2.25. So there's supper. The hot dogs and the buns add up to $5.24. Everyone gets some hot dogs. Our question on Price Check on aisle free, what do you want to put on your hot dog? And Kristen said ketchup and mustard. Patty said relish. We also had another couple of ones that said relish. If I could only choose, you had the party pack, you know, those ketchup, mustard, and relish packs. Ketchup, a couple of ketchups, but $25 gift card to the Homestead Co-op. That's nice. Gas bars all across the region, food stores, building centers. Those gift cards are good anywhere. And you're looking for a quick gift or something like that for someone in the area. You're going to a wedding and you kind of want to put something in there other than cash. Well, gift cards are always good. And you know they're going to use it and they'll think of you when they use it. That's the nice thing about maybe giving a gift card over cash. Cash is king. I know anyone having a wedding that you're going to appreciates the cash for sure. But sometimes that gets melded into expenses or things like that, which is cool. But if it's a gift card or if it's something unique. One time I remember I got a present back when people were still writing checks. And the check was, I think it was like $82.91. It's like, that's unique. I remember it. As opposed to just the $100 bill. And then the gift card, the nice thing about the gift card is when the people go to use the gift card after the wedding. And they remember you. Like, oh, yeah, that was Uncle Jim that gave us this $200 gift card. Or it was Aunt Sally or our best friend Curtis or whatever. So that's kind of, the cash is nice, and I know it's much appreciated. But sometimes those gift cards create even more memories because they think of you when they use them.
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2: 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Back in my day, my teachers deserved a Medal of Valor.
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0: So nice and clear here this morning. Some sunshine, but then an increase in cloud this afternoon. There'll be a risk of a severe thunderstorm later today. Southeast wind 20 this morning. It'll gust as high as 60 this afternoon, though. So much windier. 28 is the expected high. Now, there are no watches or warnings just yet, but cloudy tonight, and we could see some heavy showers at times and thunderstorms as well. So we'll keep an eye on that. South wind gusting to 60. And the overnight low, 17. Wednesday, tomorrow, cloudy, scattered showers through the day. Risk of thunderstorms and a high 24. Thursday showers at a high 17. In Brandon right now, it's mainly sunny and 14. For Winnipeg, it's mainly sunny and 20. In Portage, we have mainly sunny conditions. Southeast wind 11. It is 19 degrees.
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0: It is Bruno Mars and I Just Might. Mix 96, 856. Have a great day, everybody. I'm Ryan Simpson. Off to Smitty's Family Restaurant a little bit later this morning. The grand opening here in Portage today. So some special deals and everything that you would expect with a grand opening. And some dignitaries and people invited. And we'll be there broadcasting between 11:30 and 1:30. And might have to try a little bit of that delicious food as well. We'll see how things go. We're going to be pretty busy, but want to stop by for lunch today or stop by today if you haven't already. Since they've opened, you'd say, yep, welcome to Portage. Congratulations. And enjoy some of the grand opening events and specials here today. Smitty's Family Restaurant, right on Saskatchewan Avenue here in Portage. Off to that grand opening later today.
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2: Sunshine to start the day, then we'll see some clouds moving in. There is a risk of severe thunderstorms this afternoon. It'll feel like 34 with the Humidex. Good morning, I'm Corey Canute. The Independent Investigation Unit is looking into a police incident in McGregor that left a 33-year-old man injured Saturday night. Portage RCMP were called after reports an intoxicated man had allegedly thrown rocks at several youth, striking one in the head. Officers located the man at a home on Hampton Street East, and a confrontation happened while they were trying to arrest him. An RCMP officer discharged a firearm during the encounter. The man was injured, taken to Winnipeg by Stars Air Ambulance, treated and later released the IIU, and RCMP Major Crime Services are now investigating. The Portage Model Railroad Club welcomed train enthusiasts and families to its semi-annual train day at Heritage Park's CP Rail Station this past weekend. Club Vice President Jonathan Mayer says keeping the organization active depends on attracting new members.
3: The thing is, it can be a problem one day that if all the older gentleman wants to retire and slowly gets out of it and they can't do it, which is already the case. We've lost like two or three people that once retired and once we're too sick and stuff like that. So like we need to replace them, because otherwise if we get too low in numbers, we don't have like the proper people in charge of the building for both the trains and the Heritage Park building side.
2: The club has operated out of the station building for nearly 20 years and currently has about 35 to 40 active members. Carmen's Community Pool opened for the season over the weekend for their first public swim, thanks in part to some help from a Carmen Area Foundation grant. Carmen Dufferin rec programmer Sheena Nakaneshni describes how the grant has helped pay for a brand new pool water test kit, replacing an older, obsolete model.
4: We needed a new pool testing kit to do pool tests there electronically. We had one in the past, but it was expired and outdated and wasn't doing the proper testing, and you couldn't get the parts or pieces to go to it.
2: Portage Lisgar MP Brandon Leslie says Bill C-9 is moving quickly toward final approval after the Senate declined to restore a religious freedom protection he believes should remain in the criminal code. He says many Canadians contacted senators in an attempt to change the outcome, but the legislation is now returning to the House of Commons with only one Senate amendment. Here's Leslie discussing his frustration with the Senate's decision.
5: Very frustrated and disappointed that the Senate has shown a lack of courage, a lack of will, and frankly, a lack of clear purpose in not making the necessary changes that people across this nation are clearly so opposed to. What they did do was at the Senate committee, they proposed two amendments to the bill, one adding specifically an image of a noose to be considered to fall under hate crime as a hate image. Secondly, add to the criminal code the denialism of residential schools' existence.
2: The bill is expected to return to the House of Commons for debate on the Senate amendment. And country artist Quentin Blair returned to McGregor for Bull Bash, bringing his high-energy show back to familiar territory after performing at the event in its early years. He talked about how live audiences are what keep the momentum going.
6: Tune in, stream songs, go support live music. Like, those are all just such key things of what we do. And it's harder and harder to kind of just navigate and find your way. It's such an interesting landscape, right? So when people come to shows, that just means the world to us. So keep going.
2: In sports, the Stanley Cup Finals resume tonight with the Carolina Hurricanes visiting the Vegas Golden Knights. Vegas is up 2-1 in that best of seven final. Baseball, the Jays lost 5-2 to Philadelphia. The two teams meet up again this evening just after 6. 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
1: Portage Online weather.
2: Sunshine this morning will give way to increasing clouds this afternoon, with a risk of severe thunderstorms developing later today. It'll be hot and humid with a high of 28 and a Humidex of 34. The UV index will be at 8, or very high. Southeast winds will strengthen to 40 kilometers an hour, gusting to 60. Tonight, showers and thunderstorms move in. Some potentially severe, with heavy rain possible and a low of 17. Tomorrow stays unsettled with a 60% chance of showers and a risk of thunderstorms reaching 24. More showers Thursday before conditions improve Friday with clearing skies and a high of 19. Taking a look at temperatures across the region, mainly sunny in Brandon. It's currently 11 degrees. Mainly sunny skies in Winnipeg, it's 16. Right now in Portage, under mainly sunny skies, it's 13 degrees. Slight wind out of the east with the relative humidity at 76%. Sun or storm, you can find the area's official forecast on the free Portage online app. I'm Corey Canute.
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Misery, Alex Samson on Mix 96. Good morning. Brittany Boschman here with you on this Tuesday. And you know what? If you got outdoor plans today, well, you are going to want to keep a close eye on the sky because the weather could get interesting later on. Now, we're starting off mainly sunny. I'm looking outside. It's beautiful. But clouds will increase through the late morning, and there is a risk of severe thunderstorms developing this afternoon. Now, temperatures are going to climb to a 28 degrees, but with the humidity, it's going to feel more like 34 degrees. Now, winds will also become quite strong, shifting southeast and increasing to 40 kilometers an hour with some gusts up to 60 kilometers an hour. Now, tonight is when things could really ramp up. Now, cloudy skies with showers at times heavy and thunderstorms developing this evening. There's also a risk of severe thunderstorms late tonight and overnight. South winds will remain strong, gusting up to 60 kilometers an hour with an overnight low of 17. Now, by tomorrow, we'll start dealing with unsettled weather. Expect cloudy skies with a 60% chance of showers and the possibility of thunderstorms late in the morning and again during the afternoon. Now, the high is going to reach 24 degrees, feeling closer to 28 with the humidity tomorrow. So today is a good day to make sure you've got a way to receive weather alerts and a backup plan if you're spending some time outside. Now, strong winds, heavy rain, frequent lightning, and severe thunderstorms are all possible later today and tonight. So enjoy the sunshine while it's around this morning, but also be prepared for some potentially active weather as the day goes on. And as always, keep up to date by heading to portageonline.com and also keeping it locked here, right here on Mix 96. 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

0: Closer, Tegan and Sarah on Mix 96. Brittany Boschman here with you. And got to send a huge congratulations out to Mayor Sherilyn Knox. Now, she was honored at the FCM, and she received an Excellence in Municipal Leadership Award. So congratulations, Mayor Sherilyn Knox. Thanks again to City Councilor Joe Massey for coming in on the morning show and sharing everything that has been going on with City Council. There was a City Council meeting last night, and also congratulations to him as well. He was nominated back on the FCM. So amazing job.
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2: Sunshine this morning will give way to increasing clouds this afternoon, with a risk of severe thunderstorms developing later today. It'll be hot and humid with a high of 28 and a humidex of 34. The UV index will be at 8, or very high. Southeast winds will strengthen to 40 kilometers an hour, gusting to 60. Tonight, showers and thunderstorms move in. Some potentially severe, with heavy rain possible and a low of 17. Tomorrow stays unsettled with a 60% chance of showers and a risk of thunderstorms reaching 24. More showers Thursday before conditions improve Friday with clearing skies and a high of 19. Taking a look at temperatures across the region, mainly sunny in Brandon. It's currently 11 degrees. Mainly sunny skies in Winnipeg, it's 16 right now in Portage. Under mainly sunny skies, it's 13 degrees. Slight wind out of the east with the relative humidity at 76%. Sun or storm, you can find the area's official forecast on the free Portage Online app. I'm Corey Canute.
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Make a guess who you think is going to win. Will it be the Belks Financial Golden Knights, or will it be the Boston Pizza Hurricanes taking home the Stanley Cup? If you make a guess and it's correct, well, your name goes in to win a pair of Dolphins Country Fest tickets. Now, tonight is game number four. Vegas currently leads 2-1. Puck drop is set for 7 p.m. in Vegas, and the Hurricanes are looking to tie that series up. Now, I am kind of going more towards the Hurricanes. Would love to see them win the Stanley Cup, but there are a lot of Manitoba boys playing in these games. You got Seth Jarvis. You got Howden. You got Stone. So, I mean, either way, the Stanley Cup's coming to Manitoba, possibly. 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

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Well, summer is officially on and we're hitting the road with Celebrate Summer, brought to you by Dufresne Furniture Portage. Now, all season long, you'll find us at fairs, festivals, barbecues, concerts, rodeos, and community events all across the region. 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

0: there. And speaking of where we're going to be, well, let's tell you where we're going to be this weekend. Well, we're going to be at the Lundar Fair, June 12th through 13th. We are at the Lundar Fair. So make sure you come by and say hi. On June 18th, we're at the Alzheimer's Walk. And then on June 20th, we're at the Mud Rodeo, along with other events later on this month. But those are just to name a few. So make sure you come by, say hi, introduce yourself as well to our summer events student, Matthew Schroeder. He's there. So go on by, say hi to him.
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5: Sunshine this morning will give way to increasing clouds this afternoon, with a risk of severe thunderstorms developing later today. It'll be hot and humid with a high of 28 and a humidex of 34. The UV index will be at 8 or very high. Southeast winds will strengthen to 40 kilometers an hour, gusting to 60. Tonight, showers and thunderstorms move in. Some potentially severe with heavy rain possible and a low of 17. Tomorrow stays unsettled with a 60% chance of showers and a risk of thunderstorms reaching 24. More showers Thursday before conditions improve Friday with clearing skies and a high of 19. Taking a look at temperatures across the region, mainly sunny in Brandon. It's currently 11 degrees. Mainly sunny skies in Winnipeg, it's 16 right now in Portage. Under mainly sunny skies, it's 13 degrees. Slight wind out of the east with the relative humidity at 76%. Sun or storm, you can find the area's official forecast on the free Portage online app. I'm Corey Canute.
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0: Mariana's Trench, Mix 96. Well, looking for a fun day out this Sunday that also supports a great cause? Well, mark your calendar for Family Blizzard Day at Dairy Queen in Portage La Prairie. Now, this is happening from noon until 4. 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
1: Clouds moving in throughout the day. There is a risk of severe weather later this afternoon. It'll feel like 34 with the Humidex. Good morning, I'm Corey Knute. A police watchdog investigation is underway after an RCMP officer discharged a firearm during an incident in McGregor. The call came in just before 10 Saturday night after reports a man had allegedly thrown rocks at a group of youths. When officers found the suspect inside a residence, an altercation occurred during the arrest attempt. The firearm was discharged and the 33-year-old man suffered an injury. He was flown to Health Sciences Center in Winnipeg by STARS and has since been released. The Independent Investigation Unit is asking any witnesses to contact investigators. Debate in Ottawa continues over Bill C-9 after the Senate sent the legislation back to the House of Commons with a single amendment. Portage Lisgar MP Brandon Leslie says the long-term effects of removing the good faith religious defense will likely be determined through future court cases. Leslie explains how he believes the process could unfold.
2: I certainly hope that it doesn't happen, but that's my estimation as to how this functionally could play out for somebody. And then, of course, the outcome of that court case would dictate the outcomes of future court cases. It's called jurisprudence. A judge of a future court case would look back at the last one. So it's impossible to predict the future at the best of times. And in this space, it's obviously very difficult. But we'll wait and see if anybody is charged under this law and would have reasonably been expected to not be had this protection been in place.
1: He says the removal of the provision creates uncertainty about how the law may be applied in the future. Visitors enjoy the annual Portage Model Railroad Club's Train Day at Heritage Park CP Rail Station this past weekend. The event featured detailed model railway displays, visiting hobbyists, and an opportunity for families to learn more about the pastime. Eric Dawson of Manitoba T-Track says model railroading has been a lifelong passion that continues to bring people together.
3: Often I've taken it to the school that I work at. The kids love it, especially at Christmas. And I've taken it once to my mom's retirement home for them to see. My mom doesn't get an opportunity to see it except for when I bring it. So we thought I'd bring it along one day. And all the residents had a great time with it.
1: Dawson says Manitoba T-Track regularly attends train shows across the province and shares its displays with schools and community groups. A stolen SUV reportedly driving dangerously on Highway 6 was stopped by RCMP last week, leading to three arrests. We get the details from Portage Online's Marissa McFadden.
4: According to police, officers from Ashern, Lundar, and Gypsumville responded after receiving reports of erratic driving just before 7 o'clock Thursday morning. The driver failed to stop for police, but officers successfully used a spike belt to disable the vehicle. Three people were taken into custody without incident after the SUV came to a stop. Among them was 23-year-old Riel Hart of Long Plain First Nation, who has been remanded into custody. Two women from Dauphin and Winnipeg were released on conditions pending court appearances. RCMP say the SUV had been reported stolen from Winnipeg 3 days prior. For Portage Online News, I'm Marissa McFadden.
1: Thanks, Marissa. And organizers of the North Norfolk Bull Bash say months of planning and volunteer work go into bringing the event to McGregor each year. Head Fire Chief and organizer Chris Leckie says the annual event is about more than entertainment, with proceeds staying in the community to support local groups and upgrades. Leckie says community support is what makes the event possible.
5: Yeah, so all the funds from this go to the McGregor District Ag Society, the McGregor Cadets, and the McGregor Fire Department. So, yeah, it helps us all out to do upgrades and help out the community. It all goes back to the community, so that's a nice thing about it.
1: Leckie says organizers begin planning nearly a year in advance and rely heavily on volunteers, local groups, and emergency service members to make the Bull Bash a success. In sports, the Stanley Cup Finals resume tonight with the Vegas Golden Knights leading the best of seven series 2-1. Carolina will be looking to even things up this evening. In baseball, the Blue Jays fell 5-2 to the Philadelphia Phillies. The two teams will meet again this evening with first pitch just after 6. Stream us anytime from anywhere for your complete local news experience. 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
1: Sunshine this morning will give way to increasing clouds this afternoon with a risk of severe thunderstorms developing later today. It'll be hot and humid with a high of 28 and a humidex of 34. The UV index will be at 8 or very high. Southeast winds will strengthen to 40 kilometers an hour, gusting to 60. Tonight, showers and thunderstorms move in, some potentially severe with heavy rain possible and a low of 17. Tomorrow stays unsettled with a 60% chance of showers and a risk of thunderstorms reaching 24. More showers Thursday before conditions improve Friday with clearing skies and a high of 19. Taking a look at temperatures across the region, mainly sunny in Brandon. It's currently 11 degrees. Mainly sunny skies in Winnipeg. It's 16 right now in Portage under mainly sunny skies. It's 13 degrees. Slight wind out of the east with the relative humidity at 76%. Sun or storm, you can find the area's official forecast on the free Portage online app. I'm Corey Canute.
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0: Pablo, because I do on Mix 96. Good morning. Brittany Boschman here with you. And, well, the weather is looking a little interesting today. Currently in Portage, just after 10, 19 degrees. Now, our high today is 28, but with the Humidex, it is going to feel a lot warmer. It is going to feel like 34. Now, if you've got outdoor plans today, you'll want to keep a close eye on the sky because the weather could get interesting later on. Now, we are starting off mainly sunny, but clouds will increase through the late morning, and there's a risk of severe thunderstorms developing throughout this afternoon. Now, windy, 40 kilometers an hour with gusts up to 60. Tonight is when things could really ramp up, though. Cloudy skies with showers at times heavy and thunderstorms developing this evening. Now, there's also a risk of severe thunderstorms late tonight and overnight. South winds will remain strong, gusting up to 60 kilometers an hour with an overnight low of 17. Tomorrow, well, we'll still be dealing with unsettled weather. Expect cloudy skies with a 60% chance of showers and the possibility of thunderstorms late in the morning and again during the afternoon. Now, the high is going to reach 24 degrees, but it'll feel closer to 28 with the humidity. So today is a good day to make sure you've got a way to receive weather alerts and a backup plan if you're spending time outdoors. Strong winds, heavy rain, frequent lightning, and severe thunderstorms are all possible later today and tonight. Enjoy the sunshine while it's around this morning, but be prepared for some potentially active weather as the day goes on. And just a reminder, keep it locked right here on Mix 96, as well as head to portageonline.com and keep your eye on the Napa Auto Parts Portage La Prairie local weather page.
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4: Sunshine this morning will give way to increasing clouds this afternoon, with a risk of severe thunderstorms developing later today. It'll be hot and humid with a high of 28 and a humidex of 34. The UV index will be at 8 or very high. Southeast winds will strengthen to 40 kilometers an hour, gusting to 60. Tonight, showers and thunderstorms move in, some potentially severe with heavy rain possible and a low of 17. Tomorrow stays unsettled with a 60% chance of showers and a risk of thunderstorms reaching 24. More showers Thursday before conditions improve Friday with clearing skies and a high of 19. Taking a look at temperatures across the region, it's 21 degrees in Brandon. Winnipeg, mainly sunny and 25. Right now in Portage, it's 23. Wind is out of the east-southeast at 14. The relative humidity, 38%. 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

Time Machine Talk. Well, the countdown is officially on. If you've got kids at home, you've probably noticed the excitement level is climbing by the day because there are only 14 days left until summer vacation. Now, teachers might be looking at the number a little differently than the students, but either way, the finish line is in sight. Backpacks are getting lighter, field trips are popping up on the calendar, year-end activities are underway, and those summer plans are starting to feel very, very real. For parents, it's a reminder that summer camps, vacation schedules, and childcare plans need to be locked in pretty quickly. But for the kids, they're already dreaming about sleeping in, swimming, camping, and having a break from homework and just being kids and hanging out with their friends. Just 14 days left to go, kiddos. The countdown's on. The excitement's building. And before you know it, classrooms across the region will be empty and summer will officially be here.

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8: Sunshine this morning will give way to increasing clouds this afternoon with a risk of severe thunderstorms developing later today. It'll be hot and humid with a high of 28 and a humidex of 34. The UV index will be at 8 or very high. Southeast winds will strengthen to 40 kilometers an hour, gusting to 60. Tonight, showers and thunderstorms move in, some potentially severe with heavy rain possible and a low of 17. Tomorrow stays unsettled with a 60% chance of showers and a risk of thunderstorms reaching 24. More showers Thursday before conditions improve Friday with clearing skies and a high of 19. Taking a look at temperatures across the region, it's 21 degrees in Brandon. Winnipeg, mainly sunny and 25. Right now in Portage, it's 23. Wind is out of the east-southeast at 14. The relative humidity, 38%. 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

0: Night Like This, Shawn Mendes, Mix 96. Well, can you believe we're already talking about graduation season? And we have a page on PortageOnline.com dedicated to the grads. You can go check it out and see photos of the 2026 graduates. Now, we have a couple schools up there. We're still waiting on a couple more, but we are getting them up as quick as we can. But over the next few weeks, schools across the area will be celebrating one of the biggest milestones of the year as students get ready to cross the stage, grab the diploma, and officially turn the page on their next chapter. So whether it's a grade 8 grad, high school grad, college, or university, graduation is pretty exciting time. It's a chance to celebrate all the hard work, late nights, early mornings, and maybe even a few assignments that got finished at the very last second. Now, for parents, it's one of those proud moments where you're wondering how the years went by so fast. And for grads, it's the beginning of a new adventure, new opportunities, and maybe a summer where you can finally sleep in a little bit and relax. So if you got a graduate in your family this year, congratulations. Take a lot of pictures, cheer a little louder, and enjoy every bit of that celebration. Graduation season is here, and it's definitely something worth celebrating. So from all of us here at Mix 96, congrats to the class of 2026.
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1: Sunshine to start the day, then we'll see some clouds moving in. There is a risk of severe thunderstorms this afternoon. It'll feel like 34 with the Humidex. Good morning, I'm Corey Canute. The Independent Investigation Unit is looking into a police incident in McGregor that left a 33-year-old man injured Saturday night. Portage RCMP were called after reports an intoxicated man had allegedly thrown rocks at several youth, striking one in the head. Officers located the man at a home on Hampton Street East, and a confrontation happened while they were trying to arrest him. An RCMP officer discharged a firearm during the encounter. The man was injured, taken to Winnipeg by Stars Air Ambulance, treated and later released the IIU, and RCMP Major Crime Services are now investigating. The Portage Model Railroad Club welcomed train enthusiasts and families to its semi-annual train day at Heritage Park's CP Rail Station this past weekend. Club Vice President Jonathan Mayer says keeping the organization active depends on attracting new members.
2: The thing is, it can be a problem one day that if all the older gentlemen wants to retire and slowly gets out of it and they can't do it, which is already the case. We've lost like two or three people that once retired and once we're too sick and stuff like that. So like we need to replace them, because otherwise if we get too low in numbers, we don't have like the proper people in charge of the building for both the trains and the Heritage Park building side.
1: The club has operated out of the station building for nearly 20 years and currently has about 35 to 40 active members. Carmen's Community Pool opened for the season over the weekend for their first public swim, thanks in part to some help from a Carmen Area Foundation grant. Carmen Dufferin Rec Programmer Sheena Nakaneshni describes how the grant has helped pay for a brand new pool water test kit, replacing an older, obsolete model.
3: We needed a new pool testing kit to do pool tests there electronically. We had one in the past, but it was expired and outdated and wasn't doing the proper testing, and you couldn't get the parts or pieces to go to it.
1: Portage Lisgar MP Brandon Leslie says Bill C-9 is moving quickly toward final approval after the Senate declined to restore a religious freedom protection he believes should remain in the criminal code. He says many Canadians contacted senators in an attempt to change the outcome, but the legislation is now returning to the House of Commons with only one Senate amendment. Here's Leslie discussing his frustration with the Senate's decision.
4: Very frustrated and disappointed that the Senate has shown lack of courage, a lack of will, and frankly, a lack of clear purpose in not making the necessary changes that people across this nation are clearly so opposed to. What they did do was at the Senate committee, they proposed two amendments to the bill, one adding specifically an image of a noose to be considered to fall under hate crime as a hate image. Secondly, add to the criminal code the denialism of residential schools' existence.
1: The bill is expected to return to the House of Commons for debate on the Senate amendment. And country artist Quentin Blair returned to McGregor for Bull Bash, bringing his high-energy show back to familiar territory after performing at the event in its early years. He talked about how live audiences are what keep the momentum going.
5: Tune in, stream songs, go support live music. Like, those are all just such key things of what we do. And it's harder and harder to kind of just navigate and find your way. It's such an interesting landscape, right? So when people come to shows, that just means the world to us. So keep going.
1: In sports, the Stanley Cup Finals resume tonight with the Carolina Hurricanes visiting the Vegas Golden Knights. Vegas is up 2-1 in that best-of-seven final. Baseball, the Jays lost 5-2 to Philadelphia. The two teams meet up again this evening just after 6. Access local news anytime and anywhere. 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
1: Sunshine this morning will give way to increasing clouds this afternoon, with a risk of severe thunderstorms developing later today. It'll be hot and humid with a high of 28 and a Humidex of 34. The UV index will be at 8 or very high. Southeast winds will strengthen to 40 kilometers an hour, gusting to 60. Tonight, showers and thunderstorms move in. Some potentially severe with heavy rain possible and a low of 17. Tomorrow stays unsettled with a 60% chance of showers and a risk of thunderstorms reaching 24. More showers Thursday before conditions improve Friday with clearing skies and a high of 19. Taking a look at temperatures across the region, it's 21 degrees in Brandon. Winnipeg, mainly sunny and 25. Right now in Portage, it's 23. Wind is out of the east-southeast at 14. The relative humidity, 38%. 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

Electric Circus, Nelly Furtado, Mix 96. Well, if you have kids and they've been asking every 5 minutes if the pool is open, well, good news for you. Splash Island opened this past weekend, so it is open for the season. You can check out their schedules on the PRRA website. But yeah, with temperatures like the ones we're going to have over the next little bit, being so high in the humidity, I know lots of schools are taking advantage of Splash Island. You're going to want to get in that pool. Now, you know, whether you're racing down water slides, floating around the pool, or just finding a spot to relax while the kids burn off some energy, it's the perfect way to spend a hot June day. Splash Island, let me tell you, when they open, I know summer's officially made come back. Now, don't forget about the McCain Interactive Fountain. It's also up and running daily. So there are plenty of ways to stay cool around Portage. So grab some sunscreen, pack the towels, and get ready because Splash Island's officially open and the summer season has arrived. And I mean, today might not be the greatest days. We're expecting some tumultuous weather, but keep in mind, it's warm out there. So you might want to maybe grab the kids this morning and head to the McCain Interactive Fountain.

0: We know you're busy. You've got work, kids, hobbies, maybe a cat that thinks it's the boss. We get it. That's why we're busy too, gathering all the day's local news and stuffing it into one handy-dandy email just for you. 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
6: Today, increasing cloudiness near noon. Risk of a severe thunderstorm later this afternoon. Southeast winds will get as high as 40, and that'll go towards 60 early this afternoon with a high of 28, feeling like 34 with the humidity. Tonight is cloudy. There'll be showers, at times heavy, with thunderstorms beginning this evening. Risk of severe thunderstorms late this evening and overnight. South wind at 40 will get as high as 60, and we'll have a low of 17 overnight. Tomorrow's cloudy. Good chance of showers continues. Risk of a thunderstorm is late in the morning and afternoon. High of 24 with Humidex 28. Showers tomorrow night, low of 13. And Thursday showers, high of 17. Thursday night cloudy, good chance of showers and a low of 12. Access precise weather information instantly. 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

0: This summer, it's about more than the destination. 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
7: Today, increasing cloudiness near noon, risk of a severe thunderstorm later this afternoon. Southeast winds will get as high as 40, and that'll go towards 60 early this afternoon with a high of 28, feeling like 34 with the humidity. Tonight is cloudy. There will be showers, at times heavy, with thunderstorms beginning this evening. Risk of severe thunderstorms late this evening and overnight. South wind at 40 will get as high as 60, and we'll have a low of 17 overnight. Tomorrow's cloudy. Good chance of showers continues. Risk of a thunderstorm is late in the morning and afternoon. High of 24 with Humidex 28. Showers tomorrow night, low of 13. And Thursday showers, high of 17. Thursday night cloudy, good chance of showers, and a low of 12. Access precise weather information instantly. 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
9: Good morning, I'm Ryan Simpson. Today we're broadcasting live at Smitty's Family Restaurant in the heart of Portage on Saskatchewan Avenue. They've been open for a while now, but everything is running full service, and grand opening day is today. Now, we're going to talk a little bit about what's going on today in a moment, but we have City Councilor Farron Nichols with us right now. And Farron, you're going to be enjoying some of the food here momentarily, but you've been here already, haven't you?
10: Yes, yes, I have. Hi, Ryan, how are you? And yeah, I have. I've had the opportunity to show up here a couple times and been my selection in the menu. Yeah, yeah, no, it's a great day for Portage.
9: I know all kinds of things we could talk about on the menu, but as a city councilor, of course, you go around the community. You like to see growth. You like to see things opening up, and there's been several restaurants that have opened up, and Smitty's has a long history in Portage that you know about, and it's great to have them back, isn't it?
10: Oh, it's absolutely wonderful. It's and we've opened up a number of places here in the last little while, and more to come.

0: So I, and yeah, Smitty's means to me wings is what I'm looking at today, Ryan.
1: So we do have to ask, because it is wing special day today, and in fact, that's a couple of days each week. We see all these great flavors here. If you could only pick one, Farron, what kind of wing are you getting?
0: I'm pretty basic. Salt and pepper would just fill the need right now. Yeah, thank you, Ryan.
1: I see some of your other co-workers on city council are here. We'll let you get to them and decide what you're going to eat today.
0: Thanks, Ryan.
1: Grand opening of Smitty's Family Restaurant is on today. 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We're here till 1:30. 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We mentioned today is Tuesday, 2 o'clock until close. 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

0: of Coleman Hell on Mix 96. That's it for me today. I'm Brittany Boschman. We're going to check in with Ryan Simpson, who's at Smitty's for their grand opening. And I hope we have a great day today. Remember, keep your eye to the sky and check out PortageOnline.com, and also keep it locked right here on Mix 96 for your most up-to-date weather.
1: I'm Ryan Simpson. Today we're broadcasting live the grand opening of Smitty's Family Restaurant here in Portage. Now, they've been open for a while, but today they're celebrating that grand opening. And no surprise to see Donna Pratt here. Donna, since Smitty's has been open, you've already become known as the number one customer, and here you are.
2: Wow, that's wonderful. I came the very first day they opened, and the food and it's marvelous. The menu, I love everything on the menu, and the management are fantastic people, and the waitresses are there as soon as you walk in the door to greet you and sit you down. So this, you know, is a wonderful place to be, and I'll continue coming here.
1: You can't get much of a better endorsement than that. And for you, Donna, you've been going to Smitty's at other locations and other communities for years. There is a long history here in Portage. You're glad that they're back. And now you don't have to go to those other places anymore, do you?
2: Yes. I when I traveled back to my home reservation in Sioux Valley, I made it a point to stop at Smitty's. And now I don't have to travel too far to go to Smitty's.
1: Do you have a favorite menu item? Because if you come on a regular basis, I'm guessing you've tried almost everything.
2: I've tried everything on the menu. Everything is, the food is just fantastic here.
1: I know everyone's getting a free gift. If you come today, you'll get an envelope. You don't know what it is until you're done. Could be gift cards or more. And if you'd like to try out the food like Donna does on a regular basis, come and join us today. We're broadcasting live. Grand opening of Smitty's Family Restaurant in Portage, in the heart of Portage on Saskatchewan Avenue.
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1: Increasing cloudiness today with a high of 28. Good afternoon, I'm Mike Bloom. Portage La Prairie Mayor Sherilyn Knox is receiving national recognition after being named the recipient of the 2026 Federation of Canadian Municipalities Award for Excellence in Municipal Leadership. Knox says she was grateful for the recognition and highlighted that the award belongs to the whole community.
2: I was humbled to receive this award, and I really appreciate being nominated by this council. I was the one standing on the stage. This award really goes to all of us because it's about who we are as a community, not only around this council table, but our staff and our team and the partners that we have throughout the community that work with us.
1: She adds the city's work has extended beyond local issues and into broader national conversations. Knox notes Portage La Prairie will continue using momentum like this to keep moving community priorities forward. Just a few decades ago, stroke could be diagnosed, but there were no treatments and very little recovery support. The first set of Canadian stroke best practice recommendations were released 20 years ago in 2006 by the Canadian Stroke Network, and heart and stroke is part of the Canadian Stroke Strategy. The Stroke Best Practices provides up-to-date evidence-based clinical practice guidelines across the continuum of care from public awareness to emergency diagnosis and treatment, rehabilitation and recovery, and prevention of a subsequent stroke. Heart and Stroke Manitoba Specialist Caitlin Archibald comments on these past 20 years of focused attention on stroke care.
3: As the big focus of the Canadian Stroke Best Practice is really just emphasizing the integrated stroke care. One of their big advocacy points is just making sure that we're really focusing on the whole picture with stroke care and integrated stroke care, because we know when that's implemented, we actually have the potential to see a 20% decrease in death from stroke. So that's pretty huge when we look at, you know, how far even stroke care has come over those 20 years as well.
1: Almost 1 million people in Canada are now living with stroke. Environment Canada is warning Manitobans to prepare for dangerous weather with an extreme risk of severe thunderstorms in place for parts of the province. Keen Kukulski, meteorologist with Environment Canada's Storm Prediction Centre, says a volatile mix of heat and humidity will create conditions favourable for powerful storms later today and tonight. He says all hazards are possible, including destructive winds, large hail, torrential rain, and even tornadoes.
4: 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So I encourage everyone to, you know, pay attention to the watches and warnings that do come out, to have a safety plan in place. And if you need to take cover, you should be aware of where you have to take cover.
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1: Today, increasing cloudiness near noon, risk of a severe thunderstorm later this afternoon. Southeast winds will get as high as 40, and that'll go towards 60 early this afternoon with a high of 28, feeling like 34 with the humidity. Tonight is cloudy. There'll be showers, at times heavy, with thunderstorms beginning this evening. Risk of severe thunderstorms late this evening and overnight. South wind at 40 will get as high as 60, and we'll have a low of 17 overnight. Tomorrow's cloudy, good chance of showers continues. Risk of a thunderstorm is late in the morning and afternoon. High of 24 with humidex 28. Showers tomorrow night, low of 13. And Thursday showers, high of 17. Thursday night cloudy, good chance of showers and a low of 12. Around the region, Brandon is partly cloudy and 23. Winnipeg, partly cloudy, 27. Portage La Prairie is mainly sunny. Relative humidity here is 30%, temperature 26. Southeast wind is gusting toward 30. Your ultimate weather companion is available on the go. 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

0: Better Day Young Bombs featuring Aloe Black. And I'm Ken O'Neill. Welcome to Tuesday. The top three Canadian TV shows of all time covers the generations. Number one, Kids in the Hall. Gotta look that up. The Degrassi franchise is number two. And third on the list is Schitt's Creek. But what about SCTV or Corner Gas? Why aren't they in there? Honorable mention does go to The Littlest Hobo. You know that it's getting a reboot. Seth Rogen is behind bringing back the problem-solving German Shepherd. Hobo ran from 1979 through 1985. Haven't got a start date, but it should go into production soon. Bruno Mars from The Romantic, next.
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2: I'm Ryan Simpson, broadcasting live today at Spitty's Family Restaurant. Their grand opening is today, and everyone that stops by is going to get a free gift at the end of the meal. You just don't know what it is until that happens, and it could be almost anything from gift cards to food to you name it. Now, we kind of made it official. I know they've been here for a few months already, but Preston Meyer, city councilor, made it official just a few moments ago, and welcoming Smitty's back to Portage was an honor, wasn't it?
3: You know what? It certainly was, Ryan, and for those of us that, of course, grew up in Portage, I think we've got fond memories of the previous Smitty's. It was always sad to see it go. But to Ravi and Rakesh and the rest of his staff, they decided to bring it back. And you know what? We couldn't be happier. And as chair of City Planning and Economic Development, it just warms our heart. And when I say that, I speak on behalf of our mayor, who was just a little bit delayed getting here, but she was able to make it at the last minute, and the rest of our council. We love to come to these, Ryan, just to show the support for our community. We know our community is expanding, and to see somebody with their investment into our community, it just adds that much more.
2: Yeah, recognizing that they could invest that into any community and choosing Portage, and with the Smitty's name, it's nice to have it back, isn't it?
3: It certainly is. I mean, after a number of years away, and I know the restaurant is just packed here at lunch right now, and as Ryan says, come on down for the grand opening. There's a gift that they're going to give you at the end, and it'll be kind of a surprise.
2: Well, we look at some of the daily features, Preston, and I see the burger and beer. We're not going to go to that one. Tuesday, Wednesday, Thursday, it's wing day. You're looking at these flavors of wings right here. If you could only pick one flavor, Preston, what's your wing?
3: You know what, Ryan? I don't even actually have to look at the menu. Wings are one of my favorite things, and the wings at Smitty's are also one of my favorite stops. If you've ever heard of the five food groups, you know, the four is the fruit and the vegetables and the meat and the protein. There's also bacon is, of course, a thing. And they've got a maple bacon flavored chicken wing that is really to die for. So I didn't have to look at the menu, Ryan, but my favorite one obviously would be the maple bacon.
2: You make me want to have some right now. And I know they're on special every Tuesday, Wednesday, Thursday. Grand opening today, Smitty's Family Restaurant on Saskatchewan Avenue in Portage.
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8: Today, increasing cloudiness near noon, risk of a severe thunderstorm later this afternoon. Southeast winds will get as high as 40, and that'll go towards 60 early this afternoon with a high of 28, feeling like 34 with the humidity. Tonight is cloudy. There'll be showers, at times heavy, with thunderstorms beginning this evening. Risk of severe thunderstorms late this evening and overnight. South wind at 40 will get as high as 60, and we'll have a low of 17 overnight. Tomorrow's cloudy, good chance of showers continues. Risk of a thunderstorm is late in the morning and afternoon. High of 24 with humidex 28. Showers tomorrow night, low of 13. And Thursday showers, high of 17. Thursday night cloudy, good chance of showers and a low of 12. Access precise weather information instantly. 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

0: all hits for your lunch hour. I'm Ken O'Neill. Alex Warren's Fever Dream is next. 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

0: at times heavy with thunderstorms beginning this evening. Risk of severe thunderstorms late this evening and overnight. South wind at 40 will get as high as 60 and will have a low of 17 overnight. Tomorrow's cloudy, good chance of showers continues. Risk of a thunderstorm is late in the morning and afternoon. High of 24 with humidex 28. Showers tomorrow night, low of 13. And Thursday showers, high of 17. Thursday night cloudy, good chance of showers and a low of 12. Access precise weather information instantly. 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

0: Good afternoon. I'm Ryan Simpson today, broadcasting live. Smitty's Family Restaurant on Saskatchewan Avenue in Portage. It's their official grand opening today, and so great to have them back in Portage. I know they've been open for a while already, but today they are making it official, and we've had some city councilors here sharing some words, and again, so great to have that Smitty's name back in Portage and all of the great food and service that comes along with it. Everything fully operational now, and if you come today for the grand opening, a free gift for everybody. At the end of your meal, you're going to get an envelope. Something's going to be inside, maybe a gift card, might be some free food. You'll find out after. And that's going to be right until closing time today. And I know breakfast and Smitty's go hand in hand, 7 to 10 every morning. Now, they serve breakfast all day long, but free coffee June and July with any breakfast ordered. And that, again, is in the morning. But breakfast served all day. It's legendary here at Smitty's. And then you move on to the rest of the menu, from the burgers to the wings, which are famous. Wing night Tuesday, Wednesday, and Thursdays, only 89 cents a wing, and some fantastic flavors there. 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It's just a thank you for the first few months in Portage, a chance to say, yep, we're ready to go. We've worked out all the kinks, and they have been few and far between. Back in Portage and back to stay, it's Smitty's Family Restaurant. 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

0: Plyometric and breathing underwater. I'm Ken O'Neill. Welcome to your Tuesday afternoon. Dua Lipa got married just over a week ago in front of 8 people, very small. And then this past weekend, through a big 3-day bash in Sicily. Houdini is coming up.
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0: like we're just friends.
1: I'm Ryan Simpson. Good afternoon. Grand opening today of Smitty's Family Restaurant on Saskatchewan Avenue West here in Portage. So great to officially have the place opened, even though they've been here for a while. They've been busy for a while. They have all of the services that they plan to offer up and running. They've worked out any kinks, which have been few and far between. And today just seemed like a great day to do a bit of an official grand opening, to make it official. So many people are familiar with the name, and it's so great to have it back in Portage. Just, you don't really see places like Smitty's moving into communities that aren't thriving, into communities that won't support it. And so far, Portage has stepped up in a big way. Grand opening today, of course, legendary all-day breakfast. And they do have some June, July specials. If you get your breakfast in the morning between 7 and 10, it's going to be free coffee. But you want breakfast for supper at 7 o'clock tonight? You can do that here at Smitty's. And if you come today and order anything, whether it be one of the shareables or some of the specials, Tuesday, Wednesday, Thursday, it's the Smitty's chicken wings for 89 cents each from 2 o'clock until close. Yeah, you come for wings tonight, you're going to get a gift. And it could be a big gift card. It could be a smaller gift card. It might be for free food. But it's going to be for something, and it's going to be all day today for the official grand opening today of Smitty's Family Restaurant in Portage. Again, so many different options. 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You get your full burger meal with a beer, and that's at a special price. 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It's back in Portage, and the grand opening is today.

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1: Increasing cloudiness today with a high of 28. Good afternoon, I'm Mike Bloom. Portage La Prairie Mayor Sherilyn Knox is receiving national recognition after being named the recipient of the 2026 Federation of Canadian Municipalities Award for Excellence in Municipal Leadership. Knox says she was grateful for the recognition and highlighted that the award belongs to the whole community.
2: I was humbled to receive this award, and I really appreciate being nominated by this council. I was the one standing on the stage. This award really goes to all of us because it's about who we are as a community, not only around this council table, but our staff and our team and the partners that we have throughout the community that work with us.
1: As she notes, Portage La Prairie will continue using momentum like this to keep moving community priorities forward. Just a few decades ago, stroke could be diagnosed, but there were no treatments and very little recovery support. The first set of Canadian stroke best practice recommendations were released 20 years ago in 2006 by the Canadian Stroke Network, and heart and stroke is part of the Canadian Stroke Strategy. The Stroke Best Practices provides up-to-date evidence-based clinical practice guidelines across the continuum of care from public awareness to emergency diagnosis and treatment, rehabilitation and recovery, and prevention of a subsequent stroke. Heart and Stroke Manitoba Specialist Caitlin Archibald comments on these past 20 years of focused attention on stroke care.
3: And the big focus of the Canadian Stroke Best Practice is really just emphasizing the integrated stroke care. One of their big advocacy points is just making sure that we're really focusing on the whole picture with stroke care and integrated stroke care, because we know when that's implemented, we actually have the potential to see a 20% decrease in death from stroke. So that's pretty huge when we look at, you know, how far even stroke care has come over those 20 years as well.
1: Almost 1 million people in Canada are now living with stroke. Environment Canada is warning Manitobans to prepare for dangerous weather with an extreme risk of severe thunderstorms in place for parts of the province. Keen Kukulski, meteorologist with Environment Canada's Storm Prediction Centre, says a volatile mix of heat and humidity will create conditions favourable for powerful storms later today and tonight. He says all hazards are possible, including destructive winds, large hail, torrential rain, and even tornadoes.
4: 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So I encourage everyone to, you know, pay attention to the watches and warnings that do come out, to have a safety plan in place. And if you need to take cover, you should be aware of where you have to take cover.
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1: Today, increasing cloudiness near noon, risk of a severe thunderstorm later this afternoon. Southeast winds will get as high as 40, and that'll go towards 60 early this afternoon with a high

0: 28, feeling like 34 with the humidity. Tonight is cloudy. There'll be showers, at times heavy, with thunderstorms beginning this evening. Risk of severe thunderstorms late this evening and overnight. South wind at 40 will get as high as 60, and we'll have a low of 17 overnight. Tomorrow's cloudy. Good chance of showers continues. Risk of a thunderstorm is late in the morning and afternoon. High of 24 with Humidex 28. Showers tomorrow night, low of 13. And Thursday showers, high of 17. Thursday night cloudy, good chance of showers and a low of 12. Around the region, Brandon is mostly cloudy and 25. Winnipeg's partly cloudy and 28. Portage la Prairie is mostly cloudy. Relative humidity here is 30%. Temperature's 26. A little bit of wind from the southeast. Center Storm, find the area's official forecast through the Portage Online app. I'm Mike Bloom.
1: Miss a headline? No sweat. 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

Thanks for streaming us at work this afternoon. Here's a song you'll hear on American Top 40 with Ryan Seacrest Saturday afternoon at 2. The new Olivia Rodrigo, Drop Dead.

0: I'm Ryan Simpson. Good afternoon. Broadcasting today at Smitty's Family Restaurant. It's their official grand opening. They've been here for a few months, but everything now is up and running. It's full service. It's exactly the way they want it, and that's why they're doing their grand opening today. Free gift with every meal ordered right till closing time today, so you'll find out what that is when you get an envelope at the end of your meal. Now, Norma Merrick is the guest services manager at Microtel here in Portage, and Norma, of course, seeing a new business open up in Portage and seeing a business like Smitty's, you always like to see that, don't you?
1: Yes, I do. Now that we are at the Microtel, we would love to promote the Smitty's to our guests.
0: And you mentioned Microtel, the newest hotel in Portage, so it wasn't that long ago that you guys were kind of going through the same thing.
1: Yes, we were trying to get guests coming to the hotel, but it's been an interesting 4 years since I've been there, so I've watched it build. And we're doing good now.
0: Yeah, absolutely. And again, with a new business, there's always lots of things to work out. I know you were here for lunch as a guest. So we've been asking people this question because Tuesday, Wednesday, and Thursday, it's wing night, 89 cents a wing. Now, you see all the flavors in front of you, Norma. If you could only pick one, what kind of wings are we bringing you?
1: Honey garlic.
0: Can't go wrong with the honey garlic. You can't go wrong with an overnight stay at the Microtel or a weekend stay. And you can't go wrong with the food here at Smitty's Family Restaurant. Grand opening today. Anyone that stops by, free gift. Welcome to Portage. It's great to have them here. Smitty's Family Restaurant, Saskatchewan Avenue West.
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6: Today, increasing cloudiness near noon, risk of a severe thunderstorm later this afternoon. Southeast winds will get as high as 40, and that'll go towards 60 early this afternoon with a high of 28, feeling like 34 with the humidity. Tonight is cloudy. There'll be showers, at times heavy, with thunderstorms beginning this evening. Risk of severe thunderstorms late this evening and overnight. South wind at 40 will get as high as 60, and we'll have a low of 17 overnight. Tomorrow's cloudy, good chance of showers continues. Risk of a thunderstorm is late in the morning and afternoon. High of 24 with humidex 28. Showers tomorrow night, low of 13, and Thursday showers, high of 17. Thursday night cloudy, good chance of showers and a low of 12. Access precise weather information instantly. 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

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Taylor Swift has the first single from the soundtrack of Toy Story 5, I Knew It, I Knew You.

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8: Today, increasing cloudiness near noon, risk of a severe thunderstorm later this afternoon. Southeast winds will get as high as 40, and that'll go towards 60 early this afternoon with a high of 28, feeling like 34 with the humidity. Tonight is cloudy. There will be showers, at times heavy, with thunderstorms beginning this evening. Risk of severe thunderstorms late this evening and overnight. South wind at 40 will get as high as 60, and we'll have a low of 17 overnight. Tomorrow's cloudy. Good chance of showers continues. Risk of a thunderstorm is late in the morning and afternoon. High of 24 with Humidex 28. Showers tomorrow night, low of 13. And Thursday showers, high of 17. Thursday night cloudy, good chance of showers, and a low of 12. Access precise weather information instantly. 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
10: No matter what, no matter what, you got

Santa Monica, Theory of a Dead Man with Ken O'Neill. Afternoon, Ariana Grande is up with We Can't Be Friends. Next, we're into week two of the 2026 CFL regular season. Here's the lineup for this week. Hamilton travels to Winnipeg on Thursday. Friday, it's the Argos and Alouettes. And Saturday night, the BC Lions are in Regina to play the Rough Riders.

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1: Increasing cloudiness and high of 28. Good afternoon, I'm Mike Bloom. Portage La Prairie Mayor Sherilyn Knox is being recognized nationally for municipal leadership after receiving a top Federation of Canadian Municipalities Award. Knox received the 2026 Federation of Canada Municipalities Award for Excellence in Municipal Leadership, which was handed out over the weekend at FCM's 2026 National Conference and Trade Show in Edmonton. She says the award reflects work done beyond herself and the people around her.
2: Portage La Prairie is doing a good job of not only working for ourselves in our community and our region, but pushing forward priorities for citizens across Canada, such as bail reform. And so I am grateful for being recognized, and I thank you for those there who supported me. We will use this in any way we can to continue to move Portage La Prairie forward even more.
1: Knox adds, Portage La Prairie is helping advance priorities that reach beyond the city itself. Stroke is a leading cause of adult disability in Canada, and time is of the essence when it comes to a stroke. Medical professionals who work with stroke patients often say time is brain because they know that 1.9 million brain cells die each minute with a stroke. June is Stroke Awareness Month, where they focus on the signs of a stroke and what to do during and after a stroke takes place in you or a loved one. Heart and Stroke Manitoba specialist Caitlin Archibald says one of the supports through the integrated system of care for stroke victims is the Telestroke program.
3: Living in rural Manitoba, Telestroke is a program that was designed to help connect patients with stroke that are living rurally. We can connect them virtually with their local physicians to a stroke specialist to actually help prevent those delays when somebody's having a stroke and just really trying to connect those dots of care more quickly to preserve the time that they may have.
1: Go to Portage Online for more of the Telestroke program details. Southern Manitoba could be in for a significant severe weather storm outbreak later today. Forecasters say isolated thunderstorms may develop during the late afternoon before a larger line of storms sweep across the province. The system could produce wind gusts exceeding 100 kilometers per hour, large hail and heavy rainfall. Meteorologist Keen Kukulski says the line of storms may even reach what is known as derecho criteria.
4: And that's just a really fast-moving linear complex that more or less like a kind of like a bow, as it's what you would see on radar there. And with that, you have the possibility of wind gusts in excess of 100 kilometers an hour, upwards of 120, 130 kilometers an hour, golf ball-sized hail, or larger and torrential rain of 50 to 100 millimeters or even higher with that as well.
1: Embedded tornadoes are also possible, which are tornadoes that are not visible but hidden inside strong wind and rainstorms. The storm system is expected to move out of the province overnight and into tomorrow morning. Your local news now. 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
1: Today, increasing cloudiness near noon, risk of a severe thunderstorm later this afternoon. Southeast winds will get as high as 40, and that'll go towards 60 early this afternoon with a high of 28, feeling like 34 with the humidity. Tonight is cloudy. There'll be showers, at times heavy, with thunderstorms beginning this evening. Risk of severe thunderstorms late this evening and overnight. South wind at 40 will get as high as 60, and we'll have a low of 17 overnight. Tomorrow's cloudy, good chance of showers continues. Risk of a thunderstorm is late in the morning and afternoon. High of 24 with humidex 28. Showers tomorrow night, low of 13. And Thursday showers, high of 17. Thursday night cloudy, good chance of showers and a low of 12. Around the region, Brandon is mostly cloudy, 25. Winnipeg, mostly cloudy, it's 29. Portage La Prairie is mostly cloudy. Relative humidity is 30%. Temperature is 27. Accurate weather updates available anytime and anywhere. 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

All hits for your Tuesday afternoon. I'm Ken O'Neill, 21 Pilots in just over 3 minutes. Here's Tame Impala and Jenny from Blackpink, Dracula.

0: the ultimate summer road trip number two, presented by Mr. Lube Plus Tires. 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
9: An Orange Watch tornado alert has been issued. Conditions are favorable for the development of severe thunderstorms, which may produce tornadoes in the Portage area. Strong winds, large hail, and heavy rain are also possible. Today, increasing cloudiness near noon. Risk of a severe thunderstorm later this afternoon. Southeast winds will get as high as 40, and that'll go towards 60 early this afternoon with a high of 28, feeling like 34 with the humidity. Tonight is cloudy. There'll be showers, at times heavy, with thunderstorms beginning this evening. Risk of severe thunderstorms late this evening and overnight. South wind at 40 will get as high as 60, and we'll have a low of 17 overnight. Tomorrow's cloudy. Good chance of showers continues. Risk of a thunderstorm is late in the morning and afternoon. High of 24 with Humidex 28. Showers tomorrow night, low of 13. And Thursday showers, high of 17. Thursday night cloudy, good chance of showers and a low of 12.
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16: An Orange Watch tornado alert has been issued. Conditions are favorable for the development of severe thunderstorms, which may produce tornadoes in the Portage area. Strong winds, large hail, and heavy rain are also possible. Today, increasing cloudiness near noon, risk of a severe thunderstorm later this afternoon. Southeast winds will get as high as 40, and that'll go towards 60 early this afternoon with a high of 28, feeling like 34 with the humidity. Tonight is cloudy. There will be showers, at times heavy, with thunderstorms beginning this evening. Risk of severe thunderstorms late this evening and overnight. South wind at 40 will get as high as 60, and we'll have a low of 17 overnight. Tomorrow's cloudy. Good chance of showers continues. Risk of a thunderstorm is late in the morning and afternoon. High of 24 with humidex 28. Showers tomorrow night, low of 13. And Thursday, showers, high of 17. Thursday night cloudy, good chance of showers, and a low of 12. 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

0: I'm Ken O'Neill, Chapel Roan, and Good Luck Babe is up next for you. Doesn't it feel like forever since Saturday night? Hockey is back tonight. It's game four of the Stanley Cup Final. Vegas wins tonight, and they go ahead 3-1. Hurricanes win, and the series will be tied at 2.
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2: I am Amelia from McGregor Elementary. 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
1: Increasing cloudiness today with a high of 28. Good afternoon, I'm Mike Bloom. Portage La Prairie Mayor Sherilyn Knox is receiving national recognition after being named the recipient of the 2026 Federation of Canadian Municipalities Award for Excellence in Municipal Leadership. Knox says she was grateful for the recognition and highlighted that the award belongs to the whole community.
2: I was humbled to receive this award, and I really appreciate being nominated by this council. I was the one standing on the stage. This award really goes to all of us because it's about who we are as a community, not only around this council table, but our staff and our team and the partners that we have throughout the community that work with us.
1: She adds the city's work has extended beyond local issues and into broader national conversations. Knox notes Portage La Prairie will continue using momentum like this to keep moving community priorities forward. Just a few decades ago, stroke could be diagnosed, but there were no treatments and very little recovery support. The first set of Canadian stroke best practice recommendations were released 20 years ago, in 2006, by the Canadian Stroke Network, and heart and stroke is part of the Canadian Stroke Strategy. The Stroke Best Practices provides up-to-date evidence-based clinical practice guidelines across the continuum of care from public awareness to emergency diagnosis and treatment, rehabilitation and recovery, and prevention of a subsequent stroke. Heart and Stroke Manitoba Specialist Caitlin Archibald comments on these past 20 years of focused attention on stroke care.
3: And the big focus of the Canadian Stroke Best Practice is really just emphasizing the integrated stroke care. One of their big advocacy points is just making sure that we're really focusing on the whole picture with stroke care and integrated stroke care, because we know when that's implemented, we actually have the potential to see a 20% decrease in death from stroke. So that's pretty huge when we look at, you know, how far even stroke care has come over those 20 years as well.
1: Almost 1 million people in Canada are now living with stroke. Environment Canada is warning Manitobans to prepare for dangerous weather with an extreme risk of severe thunderstorms in place for parts of the province. Keen Kukulski, meteorologist with Environment Canada's Storm Prediction Center, says a volatile mix of heat and humidity will create conditions favorable for powerful storms later today and tonight. He says all hazards are possible, including destructive winds, large hail, torrential rain, and even tornadoes.
4: 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So I encourage everyone to, you know, pay attention to the watches and warnings that do come out, to have a safety plan in place. And if you need to take cover, you should be aware of where you have to take cover.
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1: An Orange Watch tornado alert has been issued. Conditions are favorable for the development of severe thunderstorms, which may produce tornadoes in the Portage area. Strong winds, large hail, and heavy rain are also possible. Southeast winds will get as high as 40, and that'll go towards 60 early this afternoon with a high of 28, feeling like 34 with the humidity. Tonight is cloudy. There will be showers, at times heavy, with thunderstorms beginning this evening. Risk of severe thunderstorms late this evening and overnight. South wind at 40 will get as high as 60, and we'll have a low of 17 overnight. Tomorrow's cloudy. Good chance of showers continues. Risk of a thunderstorm is late in the morning and afternoon. High of 24 with Humidex 28. Showers tomorrow night, low of 13. And Thursday showers, high of 17. Thursday night cloudy, good chance of showers and a low of 12. Around the region, Brandon's partly cloudy and 26. Winnipeg is mostly cloudy and 29. Here in Portage, it's mostly cloudy. Relative humidity is 33%. The temperature is 30 and winds are blowing from the southeast toward 30. 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
5: Hey, what's up, everybody? 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
0: Six.

Jealous, I Ain't With You. That's Chromeo, and I'm Ken O'Neill. Welcome to June 9th. And yeah, sure, today is Donald Duck Day and Forklift Safety Day, but it's also National Rhubarb Pie Day. Gives us all the reason to sing this.

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11: An Orange Watch tornado alert has been issued. Conditions are favorable for the development of severe thunderstorms, which may produce tornadoes in the Portage area. Strong winds, large hail, and heavy rain are also possible. Risk of a severe thunderstorm later this afternoon. Southeast winds will get as high as 40, and that'll go towards 60 early this afternoon with a high of 28, feeling like 34 with the humidity. Tonight is cloudy. There'll be showers, at times heavy, with thunderstorms beginning this evening. Risk of severe thunderstorms late this evening and overnight. South wind at 40 will get as high as 60, and we'll have a low of 17 overnight. Tomorrow's cloudy. Good chance of showers continues. Risk of a thunderstorm is late in the morning and afternoon. High of 24 with humidex 28. Showers tomorrow night, low of 13. And Thursday showers, high of 17. Thursday night cloudy, good chance of showers and a low of 12. Access precise weather information instantly. 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
1: At 3:35 p.m. Central Daylight Time Tuesday, Environment Canada has issued a tornado warning for southeastern Manitoba. Extra care and attention should be exercised in and around the following localities: Emerson Franklin and Street Pierre Jolies. Environment Canada meteorologists are tracking a severe thunderstorm that is possibly producing a tornado. Damaging winds, large hail and locally intense rainfall are also possible. Take cover immediately if threatening weather approaches. 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

0: Coleman Hell and Two Heads. I'm Ken O'Neill. Madonna and Sabrina Carpenter. Bring Your Love is next. 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
6: An Orange Watch tornado alert has been issued. Conditions are favorable for the development of severe thunderstorms, which may produce tornadoes in the Portage area. Strong winds, large hail, and heavy rain are also possible. Risk of a severe thunderstorm later this afternoon. Southeast winds will get as high as 40, and that'll go towards 60 early this afternoon with a high of 28, feeling like 34 with the humidity. Tonight is cloudy. There will be showers, at times heavy, with thunderstorms beginning this evening. Risk of severe thunderstorms late this evening and overnight. South wind at 40 will get as high as 60 and will have a low of 17 overnight. Tomorrow's cloudy, good chance of showers continues. Risk of a thunderstorm is late in the morning and afternoon. High of 24 with humidex 28. Showers tomorrow night, low of 13. And Thursday showers, high of 17. Thursday night cloudy, good chance of showers and a low of 12. Access precise weather information instantly. 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

0: David Guetta, Teddy Swims, and Tones and I, Gone, Gone, Gone, up in just a minute. I'm Ken O'Neill. Have you signed up yet for the Daily News? 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
3: At 3:47 p.m. Central Daylight Time Tuesday, Environment Canada has updated a tornado warning for south central and southeastern Manitoba. 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Environment Canada meteorologists are tracking a severe thunderstorm that is possibly producing a tornado. Damaging winds, large hail, and locally intense rainfall are also possible. Take cover immediately if threatening weather approaches. 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
1: We're in an orange watch for a tornado in the RM of Portage Prairie in St. Ambrose. And tonight we'll see a low of 17 degrees and possible showers overnight. I'm Tristan Sokolowski. A plant sale fundraiser in Portage Prairie is helping Paws to Rescue continue caring for vulnerable dogs across Manitoba. The organization says veterinary bills remain one of the biggest challenges as it works to treat injured and neglected animals before finding them homes across Canada. Board member Alexandra Borland says community support is essential.
2: So when we got him into our care, we put a plea out to the community for support and were able to pay off his medical bills, which was, it was substantial. It was $1,500 in medical bills that we had to raise. And because of community stepping up to help, we were able to save his life.
1: Borland was speaking about Arlo, a puppy who survived a severe head injury and extensive surgery thanks to donations. Funds raised through the plant sale will help cover veterinary care, transportation, and daily expenses for animals currently in rescue care. Portage Prairie Mayor Sherilyn Knox is receiving national recognition after being named the recipient of 2026 Federation of Canada Municipalities Award for Excellence in Municipal Leadership. Knox says she was grateful for the recognition and highlighted that the award belongs to the whole community.
3: I was humbled to receive this award, and I really appreciate being nominated by this council. I was the one standing on the stage. This award really goes to all of us because it's about who we are as a community, not only around this council table, but our staff and our team and the partners that we have throughout the community that work with us.
1: Knox says the city's work has extended beyond local issues and into broader national conversations. She adds Portage Prairie will continue using momentum like this to keep moving community priorities forward. Just a few decades ago, stroke could be diagnosed, but there were no treatments and very little recovery support. The first set of Canadian stroke best practice recommendations were released 20 years ago in 2006 by Canadian Stroke Network, and Heart and Stroke was part of the Canadian Stroke Strategy. Heart and Stroke Manitoba Specialist Caitlin Archibald comments on the past 20 years of focused attention on stroke care.
4: As the big focus of the Canadian Stroke Best Practice is really just emphasizing the integrated stroke care. One of their big advocacy points is just making sure that we're really focusing on the whole picture with stroke care and integrated stroke care, because we know when that's implemented, we actually have the potential to see a 20% decrease in death from stroke. So that's pretty huge when we look at, you know, how far even stroke care has come over those 20 years as well.
1: Almost 1 million people in Canada are now living with stroke. Access local news anytime, anywhere. 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
1: A tornado watch remains in effect for the RM of Portage Prairie, including St. Ambrose, so residents are encouraged to keep an eye on changing weather conditions throughout the evening. Tonight's skies remain cloudy with showers at times heavy and thunderstorms beginning this evening. There is a risk of severe thunderstorms late this evening and overnight, and south winds will continue at 40, gusting up to 60, and an overnight low of 17. Looking ahead to tomorrow, cloudy conditions continue with a 60% chance of showers and a risk of a thunderstorm late in the morning and again during the afternoon. Winds become southwest at 20 with a high of 24 and a humidex near 28. And Thursday looks cooler and wetter with showers expected and a high of 17. Around the region, Brandon is partly cloudy in 27, Winnipeg is mostly cloudy in 29, and here in Portage it is mostly cloudy in 29 degrees. Stay weather ready, stream us anytime, anywhere, download our Portage Online app. I'm Tristan Sokolowski.
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0: Thanks for streaming us at work this afternoon. I'm Ken O'Neill. All hits for you. Here's Fever Dream, Alex Warren.
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3: At 4:10 p.m. Central Daylight Time Tuesday, Environment Canada has updated a tornado warning for southeastern Manitoba. Extra care and attention should be exercised. The following localities are included in the warning: Steinbach, Niverville, LaBroquerie, Vita, Emerson Franklin, and Street Pierre Jolies. Environment Canada meteorologists are tracking a severe thunderstorm that is possibly producing a tornado. Damaging winds, large hail, and locally intense rainfall are also possible. Take cover immediately if threatening weather approaches. Please consult local media for more information.
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0: Carly Rae Jepsen and Call Me Maybe. I'm Ken O'Neill. Saturday, it's the World Naked Bike Ride in Toronto. This is an annual celebration to promote a few things: body positivity, cycling safety, and reduced fossil fuel dependence. I don't know. I think we could do these things with keeping our clothes on, right? And it's not just bicycles. Participants are also allowed to use rollerblades, skateboards, or scooters, but not the electric ones. Harry Styles, next.
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6: A tornado watch remains in effect for the RM of Portage La Prairie, including St. Ambrose, so residents are encouraged to keep an eye on changing weather conditions throughout the evening. Tonight, skies remain cloudy with showers at times heavy and thunderstorms beginning this evening. There is a risk of severe thunderstorms late this evening and overnight, and south winds will continue at 40, gusting up to 60 and an overnight low of 17. Looking ahead to tomorrow, cloudy conditions continue with a 60% chance of showers and a risk of a thunderstorm late in the morning and again during the afternoon. Winds become southwest at 20 with a high of 24 and a humidex near 28. And Thursday looks cooler and wetter with showers expected and a high of 17. Get your latest forecast at your fingertips. Download our Portage online app now. I'm Tristan Sokolowski.
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0: Alessia Cara and Trust My Lonely. I'm Ken O'Neill. If you're looking forward to some hot summer days, the end of July, you know, beginning of August is when we usually feel that kind of heat. That's the peak for our hottest days around here. How hot can you handle it, though? I say nothing more than mid-30s would be tops for me. That's nearly 100 degrees Fahrenheit. Canada's hottest ever temperature recorded was 49.6 degrees Celsius. That's over 120 Fahrenheit. It was in Lytton, BC 5 years ago.
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13: A tornado watch remains in effect for the RM of Portage la Prairie, including St. Ambrose, so residents are encouraged to keep an eye on changing weather conditions throughout the evening. Tonight, skies remain cloudy with showers at times, heavy and thunderstorms beginning this evening. There is a risk of severe thunderstorms late this evening and overnight, and south winds will continue at 40, gusting up to 60, and an overnight low of 17. Looking ahead to tomorrow, cloudy conditions continue with a 60% chance of showers and a risk of a thunderstorm late in the morning and again during the afternoon. Winds become southwest at 20 with a high of 24 and a humidex near 28. And Thursday looks cooler and wetter with showers expected and a high of 17. Get your latest forecast at your fingertips. 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I'm Tristan Sokolowski.
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2: A tornado warning remains in effect for the arm of Portage Prairie, including St. Ambrose, and tonight we'll see a low of 17. I'm Tristan Sokolowski. PASA Rescue is celebrating the success of a fundraiser in Portage Prairie while raising awareness about Manitoba's ongoing dog overpopulation crisis. The rescue works with foster homes and adoption partners across country to give dogs a second chance at life. Board member Alexandra Borland says seeing animals thrive after rescue keeps volunteers motivated.
3: Watching videos of a dog that you had in your house nearly dead, now running through the mountains in Vancouver, swimming in the ocean. Like, what is it motivating about that? It's powerful. I mean, don't get me wrong. There's some days where the stress takes a hold of me and you really doubt whether you can go on or not. But if we didn't, if there wasn't organizations like us and the various ones across Manitoba fighting the same fight, the crisis would be unbearable.
2: The organization recently took in a dog named Major who is recovering from an embedded collar, heartworm, Lyme disease, and multiple infections. Borland says every donation helps provide medical treatment, food, and transportation for animals waiting for their forever homes. Portage Prairie Mayor Sharon Lennox is being recognized nationally for municipal leadership after receiving a top Federation of Canadian Municipalities award. Knox received the 2026 Federation of Canadian Municipalities Award for Excellence in Municipal Leadership, which was handed out over the weekend at FCM's 2026 Annual Conference and Trade Show in Edmonton. Knox says the award reflects the work done beyond herself and the people around her.
4: Portage La Prairie is doing a good job of not only working for ourselves in our community and our region, but pushing forward priorities for citizens across Canada, such as bail reform. And so I am grateful for being recognized, and I thank you for those there who supported me. We will use this in any way we can to continue to move Portage La Prairie forward even more.
2: Knox says Portage Prairie is helping advance priorities that reach beyond the city itself. Stroke is the leading cause of adult disability in Canada, and time is of the essence when it comes to a stroke. Medical professionals who work with stroke patients often say time is brain because they know that 1.9 million brain cells die each minute with stroke. June is Stroke Awareness Month, where we focus on signs of a stroke. What to do during and after a stroke takes place in you or a loved one. Heart and Stroke Manitoba Specialist Caitlin Archibald says one of the supports through the integrated system of care for stroke victims is the Telestroke program.
5: Living in rural Manitoba, Telestroke is a program that was designed to help connect patients with stroke that are living rurally. We can connect them virtually with their local physicians to a stroke specialist to actually help prevent those delays when somebody's having a stroke and just really trying to connect those dots of care more quickly to preserve the time that they may have.
2: Access local news anytime, anywhere. 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
2: A tornado watch remains in effect for the RM of Portage la Prairie, including St. Ambrose, so residents are encouraged to keep an eye on changing weather conditions throughout the evening. Tonight's skies remain cloudy with showers at times, heavy and thunderstorms beginning this evening. There is a risk of severe thunderstorms late this evening and overnight, and south winds will continue at 40, gusting up to 60, and an overnight low of 17. Looking ahead to tomorrow, cloudy conditions continue with a 60% chance of showers and a risk of a thunderstorm late in the morning and again during the afternoon. Winds become southwest at 20 with a high of 24 and a humidex near 28. And Thursday looks cooler and wetter with showers expected and a high of 17. Get your latest forecast at your fingertips. Download our Portage Online app now. I'm Tristan Sokolowski.
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0: 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I'm Justin Bieber.
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2: At 5:08 p.m. Central Daylight Time Tuesday, Environment Canada has updated a tornado warning for southeastern Manitoba. Extra care and attention should be exercised. The following localities are included in the warning: Steinbach, Niverville, LaBroquerie, Vita, Sweet, Anne, Lorette, Saint-Adolphe and Sweet. Agave. Environment Canada meteorologists are tracking a severe thunderstorm that is possibly producing a tornado. Damaging winds, large hail and locally intense rainfall are also possible. Take cover immediately if threatening weather approaches. Please consult local media for more information.
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0: Dead Mouse, Ghosts and Stuff with Ken O'Neill, Zara Larsson. Midnight Sun is coming up. Man, another loss for the Blue Jays last night. Phillies beat them 5-2. Same two teams play again tonight. Thursday will be a day off. Then the Yankees are in for the weekend.
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12: A tornado watch remains in effect for the RM of Portage La Prairie, including St. Ambrose, so residents are encouraged to keep an eye on changing weather conditions throughout the evening. Tonight's skies remain cloudy with showers at times, heavy and thunderstorms beginning this evening. There is a risk of severe thunderstorms late this evening and overnight, and south winds will continue at 40, gusting up to 60 and an overnight low of 17. Looking ahead to tomorrow, cloudy conditions continue with a 60% chance of showers and a risk of a thunderstorm late in the morning and again during the afternoon. Winds become southwest at 20 with a high of 24 and a humidex near 28. And Thursday looks cooler and wetter with showers expected and a high of 17. Get your latest forecast at your fingertips. 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I'm Tristan Sokolowski.
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0: 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I'm Ken O'Neill. 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
9: A tornado watch remains in effect for the RM of Portage la Prairie, including St. Ambrose, so residents are encouraged to keep an eye on changing weather conditions throughout the evening. Tonight's skies remain cloudy with showers at times heavy and thunderstorms beginning this evening. There is a risk of severe thunderstorms late this evening and overnight, and south winds will continue at 40, gusting up to 60, and an overnight low of 17. Looking ahead to tomorrow, cloudy conditions continue with a 60% chance of showers and a risk of a thunderstorm late in the morning and again during the afternoon. Winds become southwest at 20 with a high of 24 and a humidex near 28. And Thursday looks cooler and wetter with showers expected and a high of 17. Get your latest forecast at your fingertips. 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I'm Tristan Sokolowski.

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1: Banks and Ranks featuring Rev and Headphones. I'm Ken O'Neill. Rosé and Bruno Mars coming up in just a bit. And don't miss your local news update at 6.
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2: We're in an orange watch for a tornado in the RM of Portage Prairie in St. Ambrose. And tonight we'll see a low of 17 degrees and possible showers overnight. I'm Tristan Sokolowski. A plant sale fundraiser in Portage Prairie is helping Paws to Rescue continue caring for vulnerable dogs across Manitoba. The organization says veterinary bills remain one of the biggest challenges as it works to treat injured and neglected animals before finding them homes across Canada. Board member Alexandra Borland says community support is essential.
3: So when we got him into our care, we put a plea out to the community for support and were able to pay off his medical bills, which was, it was substantial. It was $1,500 in medical bills that we had to raise. And because of community stepping up to help, we were able to save his life.
2: Borland was speaking about Arlo, a puppy who survived a severe head injury and extensive surgery thanks to donations. Funds raised through the plant sale will help cover veterinary care, transportation, and daily expenses for animals currently in rescue care. Portage Prairie Mayor Sherilyn Knox is receiving national recognition after being named the recipient of 2026 Federation of Canada Municipalities Award for Excellence in Municipal Leadership. Knox says she was grateful for the recognition and highlighted that the award belongs to the whole community.
4: I was humbled to receive this award, and I really appreciate being nominated by this council. I was the one standing on the stage. This award really goes to all of us because it's about who we are as a community, not only around this council table, but our staff and our team and the partners that we have throughout the community that work with us.
2: Knox says the city's work has extended beyond local issues and into broader national conversations. She adds Portage Prairie will continue using momentum like this to keep moving community priorities forward. Just a few decades ago, stroke could be diagnosed, but there were no treatments and very little recovery support. The first set of Canadian stroke best practice recommendations were released 20 years ago in 2006 by Canadian Stroke Network, and Heart and Stroke was part of the Canadian Stroke Strategy. Heart and Stroke Manitoba Specialist Caitlin Archibald comments on the past 20 years of focused attention on stroke care.
5: As the big focus of the Canadian Stroke Best Practice is really just emphasizing the integrated stroke care. One of their big advocacy points is just making sure that we're really focusing on the whole picture with stroke care and integrated stroke care, because we know when that's implemented, we actually have the potential to see a 20% decrease in death from stroke. So that's pretty huge when we look at, you know, how far even stroke care has come over those 20 years as well.
2: Almost 1 million people in Canada are now living with stroke. Access local news anytime, anywhere. 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
2: A tornado watch remains in effect for the RM of Portage Prairie, including St. Ambrose, so residents are encouraged to keep an eye on changing weather conditions throughout the evening. Tonight's skies remain cloudy with showers at times heavy and thunderstorms beginning this evening. There is a risk of severe thunderstorms late this evening and overnight, and south winds will continue at 40, gusting up to 60, and an overnight low of 17. Looking ahead to tomorrow, cloudy conditions continue with a 60% chance of showers and a risk of a thunderstorm late in the morning and again during the afternoon. Winds become southwest at 20 with a high of 24 and a humidex near 28. And Thursday looks cooler and wetter with showers expected and a high of 17. Get your latest forecast at your fingertips. 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
1: A tornado watch remains in effect for the RM of Portage la Prairie, including St. Ambrose, so residents are encouraged to keep an eye on changing weather conditions throughout the evening. Tonight, skies remain cloudy with showers at times, heavy and thunderstorms beginning this evening. There is a risk of severe thunderstorms late this evening and overnight, and south winds will continue at 40, gusting up to 60, and an overnight low of 17. Looking ahead to tomorrow, cloudy conditions continue with a 60% chance of showers and a risk of a thunderstorm late in the morning and again during the afternoon. Winds become southwest at 20 with a high of 24 and a humidex near 28. And Thursday looks cooler and wetter with showers expected and a high of 17. Get your latest forecast at your fingertips. Download our Portage online app now. I'm Tristan Sokolowski.
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1: At 6:28 p.m. Central Daylight Time Tuesday, Environment Canada has updated a tornado warning for southeastern Manitoba. Extra care and attention should be exercised. The following localities are included in the warning: Sweet, Anne, Lorette, Saint-Adolphe, Sweet, Agathe, East St. Paul, Birds Hill Park, and Enola. Environment Canada meteorologists are tracking a severe thunderstorm that is possibly producing a tornado. Damaging winds, large hail, and locally intense rainfall are also possible. Take cover immediately if threatening weather approaches. Please consult local media for more information.
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6: A tornado watch remains in effect for the RM of Portage la Prairie, including St. Ambrose, so residents are encouraged to keep an eye on changing weather conditions throughout the evening. Tonight's skies remain cloudy with showers at times heavy and thunderstorms beginning this evening. There is a risk of severe thunderstorms late this evening and overnight, and south winds will continue at 40, gusting up to 60, and an overnight low of 17. Looking ahead to tomorrow, cloudy conditions continue with a 60% chance of showers and a risk of a thunderstorm late in the morning and again during the afternoon. Winds become southwest at 20 with a high of 24 and a humidex near 28. And Thursday looks cooler and wetter with showers expected and a high of 17. Get your latest forecast at your fingertips. 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I'm Tristan Sokolowski.
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2: At 6:45 p.m. Central Daylight Time Tuesday, Environment Canada has issued a tornado warning for south-central Manitoba. Extra care and attention should be exercised in and around the following localities. The city of Winnipeg. Environment Canada meteorologists are tracking a severe thunderstorm that is possibly producing a tornado. Damaging winds, large hail and locally intense rainfall are also possible. Take cover immediately if threatening weather approaches. 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
2: A tornado warning remains in effect for the arm of Portage Prairie, including St. Ambrose, and tonight we'll see a low of 17. I'm Tristan Sokolowski. PASA Rescue is celebrating the success of a fundraiser in Portage Prairie while raising awareness about Manitoba's ongoing dog overpopulation crisis. The rescue works with foster homes and adoption partners across country to give dogs a second chance at life. Board member Alexandra Borland says seeing animals thrive after rescue keeps volunteers motivated.
3: Watching videos of a dog that you had in your house nearly dead, now running through the mountains in Vancouver, swimming in the ocean. Like, what is it motivating about that? It's powerful. I mean, don't get me wrong. There's some days where the stress takes a hold of me and you really doubt whether you can go on or not. But if we didn't, if there wasn't organizations like us and the various ones across Manitoba fighting the same fight, the crisis would be unbearable.
2: The organization recently took in a dog named Major who is recovering from an embedded collar, heartworm, Lyme disease, and multiple infections. Borland says every donation helps provide medical treatment, food, and transportation for animals waiting for their forever homes. Portage Prairie Mayor Sharon Lennox is being recognized nationally for municipal leadership after receiving a top Federation of Canadian Municipalities award. Knox received the 2026 Federation of Canadian Municipalities Award for Excellence in Municipal Leadership, which was handed out over the weekend at FCM's 2026 Annual Conference and Trade Show in Edmonton. Knox says the award reflects the work done beyond herself and the people around her.